That's a great tune, isn't it? Make Me Happy from Jason Derulo and George 685. Your new improver level dance is from Kelly Pelkman. Make Me Happy, and it's 32 count four wall with three tacks from June 2026. Some great pictures of Jason Derulo posted in our chat room. One from Bex. She says, oh, I love a bit of Jason Derulo. Noel there with a great picture of him as well. Daniel, you're very welcome. You thank me in our chat room. Make Me Happy indeed. Mikael Erlinson says, thank you for playing my request, Adrian. Of course, that was Southern Gospel just a few tracks ago. I always say to Michaela, no one has your excellent memory with notes. I do make extensive notes for all of your requests and I try not to miss any. So I hope I do you proud. Next up is Natalie Cole with Smile. I just thought I would share this with you. Of course, Nat King Cole sings the song Smile, and we also have a different version of Smile from Lone Star. There's lots I could have played, but I particularly like this one from Natalie Cole's album Unforgettable with Love from 1991. Here's one from me.

One from me, from the album Unforgettable With Love from 1991. It's a beautiful album from the late Natalie Cole, who sadly passed away just aged 65. And there's lots of duets on that album as well. Very cleverly mastered, singing with her dad, Nat King Cole. Thanks for sharing pictures of Nat King Cole in our chat room, Noel. Hope you all enjoyed that one. And I'm just trying to catch up with your messages. We do love Facebook here, Online Dancer Radio. Multitasking, we are. Oh, it's a great picture of Natalie Cole there, posted in our chat room from Noel, as well as her dad. And there they are, both of them together. Natalie, very, very young too. Janzina there, smile, loving that lot. Thank you all. Let's move on then. Martha Swiftly and Carmel Tamburino. Thanks for your support as ever over the very long years. Opal Light here, and it's from Simon Ward, and I know this has been taught locally as well. And Taylor Swift with Opal Light. Let's take a listen.

There we are. There's Taylor Swift with Opal Light. The dance request from Kamal Tamburino is Opal Light, choreographed by Simon Ward. I know it's been taught locally. Improver level from March 2026. Bex has posted, oh, I love this dance by Simon. Suzanne Dingwall says, we dance Opal Light by Debbie Marshall from Adelaide. And she says, good evening, agent and fellow listeners. I've just woken up. It's just gone 5:30 in the morning. I've day off work. I have the doctors at 8:30. All good. Just yearly blood tests and prescriptions. Physio appointment at 11 and then going to a line dance event with a friend tonight. Have the best time. I've also had a private message from Kelly Belkman, tuned in from Belgium, and here is your request, Jukebox Legend, the track from CJ Gold, and it's your little dance. Let's take a listen to this. Thank you.

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Jukebox Legend, That's Your Dance, Jukebox Legend, choreographed by Kelly Pelkman. Beginner level, 32 count two wall, couple of easy restarts from April 2026. That was a request from Daniel back in April this year. Also played it the following day during my country playlist. Thank you all for your lovely messages and posts. I'm trying to keep up with you all. And Mikkel Ellison has just popped in. Says a special live request when you have space. A bit of a special dance, Madhouse to the Max by Doug and Jackie Miranda from 2014. Lots of hips and great music track. Keep Your Hands to Yourself is the song by Ethan Allen. Madhouse to the Max, of course, by Doug and Jackie Miranda. We also have Hands to Yourself that's co-choreographed by the late A.T. Kinson, Lee Easton and Tom Mickers. This is coming up for you, Mikkel, right now.

Ethan, Alan, keep your hands to yourself. I'm loving the gifts from Noel in our chat room. They're hilarious. That's for you, Mikael Erlandson, Mad House to the Max. Choreographed by Doug and Jackie Miranda. The alternative hands to yourself from A.T. Kinston, Lee Easton and Tom Mickers. Really loving the gifts. Thank you, Daniel, for your jukebox. That's absolutely fantastic. And of course, Jenny's jukebox will be live in just about 40 minutes time. Stay tuned. She finds you the most amazing songs, mostly country, where she can't find any dances to. And there's always that little special cover that she may find. And I'm always looking forward to hearing that. No pressure, Jenny. Next up, well, this is a joint request. And this is on Sylvia Sparks' list. And just recently, Noel has requested this also. And it's The Trilights. And Have You Seen Her? And I really love this song. I also bought it. It was a cover much later by MC Hammer.

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You know tomorrow is their future, but for me, just another day. They all gather around me. They seem to know my name. 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I keep saying, she'll be back.

0: Oh, what a tune. Have you seen her from the Trilights? That's a joint request, both from Noel and Sylvia. Loving the pictures of them posted in our chat room. Thank you, Noel. Sylvia's also private messaged me saying, I'm really enjoying the music and thank you for my request. You're so welcome, Sylvia. I do appreciate your company and your private messages. Don't you be worrying about anything. Here's the new stuff playlist. Ooh, la,
1: la. 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
0: Well, time's flying. I hope it is for you too. Aren't these tunes just wonderful? Requests still to come from Monica, Annika, Chris Lovelock, Phoenix, Joan, just to mention a few there. And a very warm welcome to Manuela Gustafsson. You did acknowledge the post a little earlier. You'll be listening in from Sweden. And Sue Bell, how are you doing? Lovely surprise as always. Thanks for tuning in. Hope you've had a great time at class. And I'm sure you spent a lovely time, of course, with Paul on his recent birthday. Well, moving on rather swiftly, because I have got quite a few to get through, and Jenny will be with you shortly. So Chris Lovelock, the last one on your list, and his Run, and that's something I need to do. Marla Ronks and Roman Brasme with Mark Fennell and Chris Godden, their improver level from October last year. Here's Henry PFR featuring Ragdoll. It's not the Raggy Dolls.

for you, Chris. Lovelock there, Run Co-Choreographed by Romain Brasme and Marlon Wonks, with Mark Fennell and Chris Scott, and their improver level from October last year, and the track Run from Henry PFR featuring Ragdoll. Catching up with your messages, Mikhail says, of course, I'm up dancing when you were playing my request. Thank you, Adrian. Noel says, thanks, Adrian, for playing our joint request from Sylvia and I. You are the best. Loving the gifts as well. Thank you, everyone. Let's keep moving these tunes going, and Andy Williams next. This is for you, Jan. Another track from Andy Williams that I came across. I'll Never Love Anyone Anymore.

Andy Williams, I'll Never Love Anyone Anymore, from 1979. Just a tune there, Jan. I hope you've enjoyed. Noel, thank you for the gifts and pictures of Andy Williams shared in our chat room. Auntie Julie was loving Have You Seen Her from the Twilight. She said, more memories. I think I'm up to date with everyone. Jenny was loving the tune a little earlier. I believe that was from Ethan Allen. Next up, one for Joan, Joan Catlin. So excited that Lou and Joan will be joining us very, very soon for Lou's Lounge. So the best of luck, girls. Looking forward to you joining us. Thunderstruck for Joan. This is by AC/DC.

Good morning, Joan. I know you'll be listening back on Mixcloud. That's for you, AC/DC and Thunderstruck from the album The Razor's Edge from 1990. Jan, thanks for all of your gifts of AC/DC posted in our chat. They're brilliant. You've also said another Andy Williams song I haven't heard before, but I'm sure Mum was singing along. And Lou Catlin, thank you for confirming. She says Lou's Lounge is currently scheduled to premiere on Tuesday, the 23rd of June, 8 o'clock UK time in the morning. So do be sure to put that day in your diaries, everyone. Next up is one for you, Annika Adolson. What a beautiful song this is. And so is the dance. I used to love this. It's Blessed from Jackie Miranda and the song from Sir Elton John.

Elton John, Blessed, that's for you, Annika. Blessed is the dance, choreographed by Jackie Miranda. Going to squeeze one more in, and then we'll hear Jenny's jingle. This is for you, Jewel.

0: for you, Joel. You thank me. You love it. Summertime Blues from Eddie Cochran. Just heading back into our chat room rather swiftly. Michaela has posted, we used to finish our classes with Blessed. We have done it for years. Michael says, taught it as a revival earlier this year as a nostalgic request. Always ended the class with this one. How brilliant. Jenny says, I haven't done Blessed for years, but was a huge, huge class favourite.
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0: And for you live listeners, do stay tuned. Jenny will be with you in just under 15 minutes time. All our shows are recorded and uploaded to Mixcloud. So if you do miss any of them, you can listen back at your own leisure. Of course, they are repeated where the schedule allows. That's posted weekly by our lovely Debbie, always subject to change. Well, Monica, one from your list is Jan Brown. I knew enough to fall in love with you.

Jan Brown, I Knew Enough to Fall in Love with You. The song there from the album It Only Hurts When I Laugh from 1991. That's your request, Monica Masson. Absolutely gorgeous. What a very good evening and what a lovely surprise. Here we are. Mrs. Doubtfire appears in our chat room. Lorraine Monaghan Mabs, how are you and Debs? I hope you're both well. Certainly miss you. You said, hi, Adrian. We'll listen back on catch up. Hope you are keeping well. We certainly are. Janzin has posted, great show. Take care all and have a great weekend. Auntie Julie says, thank you, Adrian. I love it. Of course, Summertime Blues from Eddie Cochran. Phoenix, one from your list. It's Melanie C. She was from the Spice Girls. I wonder what it would be like.

for you, Phoenix Adamson there. What a great tune from Melanie C. I wonder what it would be like. Lorraine Monaghan Maps has posted, we are great, Adrian. Just really busy few weeks and hard to get a night to ourselves. Miss you very much. Roll on Kim Ray's weekend. So looking forward to it. Love to Steve. You've posted, of course, I will be with the Angels and DJing for Kim at a line dance weekend from the 18th of September. Well, Lorraine, you did mention a song a very short while ago, and it was Michael Jackson's Gone Too Soon. You said how beautiful it was, and I've made a note, so I'm going to finish the show with this. I'm so pleased that you've joined us, and I'm able to tick this from my list. Gone Too Soon from Michael Jackson. Thank you all for tuning in for this week's The All Request Show. I know so many of you do, live, silently, Mixcloud and catch up, and I'm forever grateful to you all. My country playlist goes out tomorrow, that's 6 o'clock Friday. I'll be back on Wednesday for the Country Loving Line. Stay tuned for Jenny, Jenny's Jukebox, 2.5 hours of some great music. And if you're still tuned in, well, my Country Loving Line show, if you missed it, is repeated immediately after. So until next time, you take care, and thank you. Bye for now.

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0: Good morning, good afternoon, and good evening, and welcome to Funtime Friday. My name is David.
1: And my name is Darren. Yes, it's Friday. It's 9 o'clock. You're tuned into Funtime Friday with the Lightning Lads. And boy, has it been a long time since we've been on the radio.
0: Yes.
1: It seems weird to be back, folks,
0: yes.
1: But yes, we're back.
0: Yes, we're back. We're back. We're back. Yes, so...
1: back with a bang.
0: Yes, and Darren, we are newlyweds.
1: Yes, we are. We are newlyweds, married 5 weeks...
0: Yes, married 5 weeks yesterday. Wow, them 5 weeks have went in very, very quick, haven't they, love?
1: Absolutely, they have gone by in a blur.
0: Yeah, and we can't believe that we are now Tuppurdy Sinfields.
1: Yes,
0: it's amazing.
1: We are. And the first opening track there was obviously Fast Car Superstars. That's a longer version that I found on Spotify.
0: Yes.
1: What we're going to do, we're going to get that MP3 fired up and sent over to
0: Michelle and Jamie.
1: Because they asked us to send us over the longer
0: Darren
1: version.
0: Can you move Luigi, because Luigi is interfering with the headphones. Yes, so he is. He's interfering with the headphones. So yes, and Luigi's still playing up as well. So he is. He is still being his boisterous self, trying to get into the middle of the broadcast here. So he is.
1: And we've got new chairs and tables this time. So
0: yes,
1: he's not used to having thin chairs that he can barely sit in the back of.
0: And if you hear a bird chirping in the background, that's just temporarily. Yeah,
1: we don't have a new pet.
0: No.
1: We're looking after a budgerigar for David's work colleague.
0: Yes, so there you go. That was Fast Car Superstar. And now, Darren, we have this wee one here, and this is by Mark and Chris.
1: Yeah, this song is getting a bit of some mixed reactions. The dance is very, very, very popular across its film floors. Across the UK, I think the dance is number 5 in the beginner charts. It says, but some people love the song, some people absolutely hate this song. But like I say, it's all on your perceived, because I think a lot of people hate it simply because it's AI.
0: Yes,
1: I think that's a reason. But again, it's very, very popular, choreographed by Mark and Chris, and it's Jive All Night.
0: Here we go.

0: And there you go, there. That was Jive On, like, choreographed by Mark and Chris.
1: Like I said, getting mixed receptions from the song. Some people hate it, some people love it. Like I said, it's like Marmite. You love it or hate it. So it's your own perception of that song. So.
0: And we have Tanya listening in, darn, and she congratulates us. We also have Elizabeth Reid listening in.
1: Yes, she says, love Jive All Night, danced it last night.
0: And we had Jean Robinson listening in as well, darn. Yes, so we do. Yeah. So we have quite...
1: Hello, everyone. Thank you for joining us tonight.
0: And hello to all our secret listeners listening in on Line Dancer Radio. But first of all, darn, we are going to make a public service announcement. So we are. And we are hosts for Dance Till Dawn. And it's for... I can't say these charities, okay. So can you say it, Dawn?
1: Yeah, okay. It's, well, obviously you can say HUG.
0: Yes, right? I can say HUG, yes.
1: Okay, this one is PETA, but it's like PETA, the animal charity, only it's with an I. It's P...
0: it's, oh, bless me.
1: It's P-I-E-T-A, and it's a men's mental health and suicide awareness charity. This is Dance Till Dawn, and Helen O'Malley is organising it. The lovely Helen O'Malley. It's on Saturday the 24th of October this year in the Longford Arms Hotel in Longford. Okay, and the hosts are Helen O'Malley, obviously, Maggie Cadwell from Dublin, Jane Stevens Connolly, the lovely Jane Stevens Connolly from Wicklow, Michael O'Shea from Cork, and of course me and David from Northern Ireland here. And like I say, it's basically give up a night of sleep and dance from dusk till dawn, right through.
0: Yep, most definitely.
1: In order to raise funds for these two amazing charities.
0: Most definitely. So there you go. There you go.
1: Sorry, we're trying to work out whether we need to put a trampoline on the floor to save Luigi if he falls, but he's okay, he's on the sofa now.
0: Yes, I think he's had common sense there, so do you think he's used his common sense?
1: Yeah, it's a surprising facility. Sometimes he's fancies himself a bit of a daredevil.
0: He does fancy. What's he like, Darren, some nights?
1: Well, I think we called him Luigi for the right reasons. He's definitely jumpy, jumpy, jumpy.
0: Yes, Luigi, aren't you a jumpy, jumpy, jumpy? Oh, he wants his belly rubbed now. So he does, so I'm rubbing his belly.
1: Well, it's a good job we've got new sofas that aren't as high, so
0: yes,
1: at least
0: definitely.
1: They would be able to reach over.
0: Definitely, definitely, definitely. So, darn, we're going to do our new one that we choreographed.
1: Yeah, and if you don't know this song, where have you been living where have you been living the past few months? Because this song has gone super viral on TikTok.
0: And
1: if you don't have TikTok, you don't need TikTok, because it's all over social media. It's all over Snapchat. It's all over Facebook. It's all over Instagram. It is massive at the minute.
0: And we also have, darn, the lovely, lovely Alexandria English listening in too.
1: Hello, Alexandria. Thank you for joining us this evening. You're about to hear the song for our new dance for the first time. Although I doubt this is the first time people have heard this song.
0: Yes, so here we go.
1: But
0: this is
1: one of the fuller versions of the song.
0: Mm-hmm.
1: And our new dance is called First Time in San Juan. And the dance is by, the song is by Mavo. And it's San Juan, Puerto Rico song.

0: And there you go there, that was Puerto Rico song. That's an earworm, isn't it, Dorn?
1: It is, yeah. Well, that's a different version of the one that's on TikTok. The one on TikTok is by a guy called Sax Boy Billy.
0: Yes.
1: This one is by DJ Mavo. But basically, they sound exactly the same.
0: They do, absolutely. So, Dorn, are we ready for this wee one here? We're going to do this wee one, and this is Siggy.
1: Yeah, I love this dance.
0: Love it too. Here we go, Siggy.

0: And there you go, there that was Siggy Dorn. Brilliant track.
1: It is fantastic dancing.
0: Brilliant
1: fantastic
0: dance.
1: I don't want to get too far ahead of myself here, but I think Gary Lafferty could be on with a winner with that dance.
0: Yes, for next year's Crystal Boot Awards,
1: I think that could win big, absolute beginner dance of the year.
0: Yes, because darn, it's
1: been number one for months.
0: Yes, definitely, for an absolute beginner.
1: Yeah.
0: Yes, definitely.
1: But
0: definitely.
1: I don't want to rush to conclusions. I don't want to jump ahead of myself because we've got a few months to go yet.
0: Yes, most definitely.
1: So, but I definitely think that I have a strong feeling that could win absolute beginner dance of the year.
0: What is it in your gut?
1: Yeah, I do, because everybody seems to love it.
0: Everybody seems to love it, and everybody seems to adore the dance, Dawn, don't
1: love
0: they?
1: It. Our class love it.
0: Yes, definitely, our class do.
1: Even
0: love
1: our
0: it.
1: Advanced dancers, even our, well, not our advanced dancers, our intermediate level dancers love that dance, and that's a beginner level dance.
0: And it's an amazing dance choreographed by a real, real powerhouse star in line dance.
1: Oh, Gary's been amazing. Like, he's had some amazing dances like Jersey Boys, Lucky Lips. What else was there?
0: No way. That was Karen Harry Winston that had Jersey Boys.
1: No, it wasn't.
0: Wasn't that?
1: No, it was Gary.
0: Oh, was it? Oh, right. Okay. Sorry. I do apologise. so do you slap my wrist and all the rest of it. There you go. So, yes, Gary definitely is a powerhouse. Gary Lafferty.
1: Hi, everybody. Sat in a field set up for tomorrow's event.
0: Oh, where is this field? Oh, we want to know more, don't we, Dawn?
1: What event is this, Helen?
0: Oh, Helen, are you getting dirty? Have you got all your... are you wearing wellies and all the rest of it? Because you know what this British wellies like that we're having?
1: I take it you mean dirty as in muddy.
0: That's why I said wellies.
1: My mind went completely somewhere else.
0: Well, I'm sure her mind would have went somewhere else as well, Dawn. Do you know what I mean? Because I know our Helen, and our Helen just loves a wee laugh. And well done to you too, Helen. We listened to the lovely, lovely Carl Harry Winston in us through the Grapevine podcast, didn't we, Dawn?
1: Yes.
0: And we listened to your podcast, and I must admit, Helen, you sound excellent over the airwaves. I think you would make a brilliant, brilliant radio DJ. I do think she would make a brilliant radio DJ.
1: And speaking of radio DJs, we have quite a few new radio DJs here on Line Dancer Radio.
0: Yes, we definitely do. We have Honky Tonk Highway, Maz and Katie.
1: That's going to be a monthly show.
0: Yes, we also have...
1: We have our very own Lou, Catelyn and Joan.
0: Yes, and we also have Darren, the lovely, lovely Raphael and Andrina Corby from Spain.
1: Yes,
0: so welcome, guys, to you. But yes, honestly, Miss Perkin, you definitely need to get on the airwaves. You just have that lovely voice, so you do. Might I say, Dawn, she has a BBC voice whenever she's on.
1: Yes, she does.
0: Much better voice than me.
1: You're as common as muck.
0: Yes, definitely. So, Dawn, here we go.
1: I don't know whether you can get this show in the mainland. It's a documentary about our local police service. I don't know whether you can get it in the mainland or not, called Peelers.
0: Either will be able to get it on BBC iPlayer. Yes, they will be able to get it, yes.
1: Yeah, well, that is just typical of Belfast accents that you will hear, and especially the way my husband talks sometimes. That is... He's putting on his posh...
0: Well,
1: hold on.
0: Yes, Robert.
1: He's putting on his posh radio voice for Line Dancer Radio. That is not the way he really talks. That's just a voice he puts on.
0: I don't sound like Jacqueline Farrell.
1: Oh, yes, you do sometimes.
0: Seriously?
1: Yes. And
0: seriously.
1: If anybody out there is listening who doesn't know who that is, if you watch the documentary show Peelers, you will find out exactly who Jacqueline Farrell is.
0: Yes, definitely. But no, I don't sound...
1: Sometimes you do.
0: No, don't. But here we go. This is Superstar. This is behind Maggie and Gary. You ready for this, Dawn?
1: Yes.
0: Here we go.
1: I think this is the wrong version, but hey ho.
0: Hey, no, this is the live version that we downloaded from iTunes. It's not the wrong version. You can still dance to it. Do you know what I mean? I like downloading live versions because you can get an atmospheric thing. Do you know what I mean?
1: Sometimes you also get all the acoustics, which throws it completely off.
0: So here we go. This is Superstar.

0: And there you go there. I do love having a wee bit of the... that was getting it a wee bit of Eurovision doodah day there, wasn't it, Dawn?
1: That's because it is a Eurovision song.
0: Yes, definitely, definitely,
1: even though it didn't get through to the final, but it was still a Eurovision song regardless. I think Boy George could be, say, is the only British entrant who didn't get through to the final.
0: Yes, yes,
1: and he
0: yes.
1: wasn't even representing Britain. He was representing San Marino.
0: No, definitely not. Definitely not. So, darn.
1: But if you watch the the music video for that song, it has got to be one of the gayest music videos ever.
0: Yes.
1: And the whole thing's done with AI.
0: I will look at it so well, but there you go. That's...
1: The whole thing is done with AI, which is wrong, because obviously Boy George and Sinead are properly proper people, or Senate, whatever she's called, Senate or Senate, but like, they're proper people, so they didn't need to do AI versions of them to make them look 10 times younger.
0: Yes, so there you go there, that was it. So here you go, Darn, are you ready for this wee one here?
1: Which one are you talking about?
0: This wee one, this doodah here.
1: Yes.
0: So here we go, this is Love Potion 666. This will always remind me of Carlo, Darn.
1: Yes.
0: I don't know, Carlo? Because that's when we first learned it in Carlo.
1: Oh, yes, at Helen and Jane's thing, yes. Jane Stevens Connolly's event.
0: Jane and Clodagh's event, where, whenever we were teaching at it.
1: Yes, that's right.
0: And this is a brilliant track, Darn, and this will always remind me of and I don't know why, Darn, but I love whenever Helen O'Malley did this drop flick.
1: Yeah.
0: Do you know, it was just so lovely. And she is a beautiful, fantastic dancer. So here we go.
1: And she's legendary.
0: She's legendary as well. So here we go. Are you ready? There you go. Whoa! Whoa!

0: wake up, darling. Evil cackle guitar.
1: And there you have it there. That was Love Potion 666. That was choreographed by the lovely Rob Fowler. And here we go. We're going into a UK LDA award-winning dance. And this is the one and only Wings to Fly. Here we go. Wings to Fly.

0: And there you have it there. That was I'm Alive. You were alive, Dawn. Yes,
1: so that was obviously Wings to Fly as well by the lovely Hayley Wheatley and the lovely Rhoda Lai. Uh-huh. Now watch this space, everyone, because one of those choreographers will be coming over to Belfast next year to do a day of dance with David and myself.
0: Yes.
1: We're not going to reveal who it is, but she has agreed to come over to do a day of dance in Belfast alongside David and myself. So please keep an eye on the page for any upselves. Upcoming news about that.
0: So here we

0: All our bridal party.
1: Yes, our whole wedding party. Even the men were very, very, very, very
0: dapper.
1: Yes, the men were dapper. The girls were absolutely beautiful.
0: Mm-hmm. And we were dapper as well.
1: Yes.
0: So in the chat room, we're going to share a wee wedding photograph, Darren, aren't we?
1: Yeah.
0: We have got loads. We have loads, and we're still waiting on our photographer to give us the 2,000 photographs that he took. So he's going through them.
1: Yes, he was a busy man.
0: He was definitely... Oh, he was a busy man, Darren, wasn't he? So here we go. This is the one and only. This is the lovely Love By You by Heather and Lee.

0: And there you go there, that was Loved By You. So Darren, here we go. This is Shirts and Skirts by Jamie Bournefield.
1: Yes, I love this dance.
0: I know you love this dance. And we did have a Shania Twain themed wedding reception, didn't we?
1: Yes, we did.
0: Definitely.
1: And it went down a storm. It did. I loved it.
0: And do you know what was unique, Darren, about our wedding reception? Right, which was really unique. Was the centerpieces. Explain to the listeners what our centerpieces were.
1: Yeah, okay, well, David's our cousin came up with this idea.
0: But she regards me as her uncle, doesn't she?
1: Yes, so she's his niece / cousin. What she did was we got the empty bottles that obviously, former like vodka bottles or alcohol bottles. What they did, they filled them up with water and put in blue food dye into the bottles. They then proceeded to put a cowboy hat on top of each bottle and wrap it round with fake gypsophilia or ivy. And it looked incredible.
0: It did. It looked absolutely incredible. And it looked amazing. So it did. It was so unique, wasn't it, Darren? Now, we're going to talk about our wedding reception to you guys. So we are. And we'll talk about the service first because... we want to share our memories with our listeners, Darren, yeah. Don't we? So, our service, we stayed in a luxurious Airbnb, didn't we, Darren?
1: Mm-hmm.
0: Now, we did spend the morning together, didn't we, until your best man came and then he buggered...
1: Yes, he told you to...
0: Then he buggered me upstairs, didn't he?
1: That came out wrong.

0: Buggered. Buggered. No,
1: that came out wrong.
0: What do you mean? It came out wrong. He buggered me upstairs.
1: No, he didn't.
0: As Henny said.
1: No. That came out wrong. You mean he told you to go upstairs?
0: Yes, well, it's the same thing, isn't it?
1: No, it's not the same thing.
0: Oh, right, sorry.
1: It is not the same thing.
0: What do you mean?
1: Google what that means.
0: Oh, right, okay. Okay, I will. Sorry for not being PC correct there.
1: It's not PC correct, that's not what, it is not what happened. He told David to grab his suit and just basically go somewhere else to get changed so he didn't see me.
0: Oh, I don't know. but, explain. Well, he said to me to go upstairs, right? So I went upstairs, got my ass, got ready. Darren didn't see me at all, so he didn't in my suit. And then...
1: Well, you didn't see me either.
0: No. And then Chantelle... I do apologise, listeners, for saying that.
1: He's just looked up what it means and he's like, oh, no.
0: So,
1: absolutely not.
0: I do apologise, listeners. I really, really do apologise on that behalf there. So I do. Oh my good God.
1: No, he's embarrassed.
0: Yes. So, Darren, take over, will you?
1: He's laughing. He didn't know what that meant, and I knew what it meant, so that's why I had to say, do not say that on air.
0: Right, okay.
1: Because people are going to think, oh, will a soon-to-be husband in the house? No.
0: Right, okay. Explain. Right. Then Chantelle was Luigi.
1: I've lost total track of thought now. What are you talking about?
0: Luigi, get down.
1: What part of the wedding are you talking about?
0: Leading up to the service.
1: Yeah, so Chantelle came and picked up David, I believe, because I was like,
0: come on.
1: I was in the kitchen, so I didn't see him.
0: Yes.
1: And then, so like, maybe like an hour, but well, it felt like an hour. It probably wasn't an hour. It was like.
0: No, it was. It was over an hour. It was 1 hour and 30 minutes.
1: Yeah.
0: Because traffic in Belfast, it was mental
1: traffic,
0: that day.
1: Traffic was absolute bumper to bumper, and in true bride fashion, I was late.
0: Yeah.
1: I wasn't supposed to be. It wasn't our fault. It was not my fault because the traffic was so bad in Belfast. Which, of course, led everything being held up at the reception as well because the traffic was so bad.
0: Yep.
1: So it was. But anyway, I turned up anyway. And my goddaughter and my sister were waiting downstairs at the bottom of the staircase, and they looked absolutely stunning. And of course, I got them all emotional seeing them both. They both gave me a hug, and we walked upstairs. The registrar told us what was happening, and then I heard, "You're still the one. Come on." I heard that through the doors, and then obviously, like, the bridal party started to walk in two by two. So, and then it was eventually my turn to walk down the aisle.
0: Yeah.
1: So we did. And then, like, halfway down the aisle, everybody started clapping and cheering, and all I could see was David doubled over in floods. And I hadn't even got up there yet, and he was in floods of tears. So he was. Isn't that right?
0: Yeah, that was right. Yeah. And then we had a brilliant, brilliant reception, didn't we, Darren?
1: Yes,
0: the first dance was amazing.
1: And you turned our service into a comedy show.
0: No, I did not indeed.
1: Yes, you did.
0: Well,
1: yes, you did.
0: Yes, I know, but it broke the ice with everybody, didn't it?
1: It did.
0: It definitely did. But here we go. This is. We'll talk about the wedding reception after this. Man, I feel like a woman. Here we go.

0: Man.
1: And there you go there. Now, the wedding reception was amazing. Our first dance down was You're Still the One, wasn't it?
2: No, it was From This Moment
1: From On. This Moment On, sorry. No, From This Moment
2: the
1: On.
2: The wedding party walked down the aisle to Still, You're
1: yes,
2: Still the One.
1: Yes, From This Moment On, wasn't it?
2: Yes, it was.
1: And
2: it started off as a slow version, which me and David did a slow dance to, and then it remixed into the fast version.
1: Mm-hmm.
2: And then, of course, it turned into kind of a flash mob with all our dancers getting out on the floor and dancing Shania's Moment with us.
1: Yes, it was brilliant, wasn't it? And then and then we came out down and our horses.
2: Yeah.
1: Didn't we?
2: Yes, to the dance Save a Horse, Ride a Cowboy.
1: Yes, we did. And we would like to thank Stephen Braden for his fabulous DJing. It was brilliant, wasn't it?
2: Yeah, he was amazing. He played so many great songs. And also we have to give special thanks to Amy, Neve, and Eva. Sorry, Eva.
1: Yeah.
2: Not Emer, Eva and Neve and Amy for coming out and performing some amazing ABBA songs and their ABBA tribute group Ace.
1: Yeah, yep.
2: They were amazing. They sang brilliantly. They did a fantastic show when they got all the crowd up and on their feet and dancing along, singing along. So massive thank you to Amy, Nicole Neal, Eva McColgan and Neve.
1: Yep.
2: I will get her surname. I'll get her surname in a minute.
1: But
2: I can't remember.
1: Yes, but yes, they were fantastic. And also we would like to thank Stephen McCracken, photographer, as well. He did some amazing photography. I'm actually going to put up a lovely photograph of
2: Neve Hutchinson.
1: Yes.
2: Sorry, Neve Hutchinson.
1: I'm actually going to put in a lovely photograph of our special day for you guys. We find it really, really nice. And then we went on our lovely honeymoon to Turkey, didn't we, Dawn?
2: Yes, we certainly did.
1: And it was phenomenal. The honeymoon in Turkey was absolutely phenomenal. So here we go. This is one, and I think this is a beautiful photograph of us, Dawn, in the industrial part of Belfast with the pink door.
2: Yes.
1: So I'm setting that photograph over. If you want to have a wee dookie at it, you can. So that was Man, I Feel Like a Woman. So here we go. This is Hush Hush, and this is a brilliant dance choreographed by Awesome Foursome, because they do roar in the line dance industry.
2: But they're an awesome foursome.
1: Yes, definitely. And that is Maggie, Gary, Fred and Shane. So here we go. This is Hush Hush by Fred, Shane, Gary and Maggie.

0: And there you go there, that was Hush Hush. So here we go, Darren, we're going to do this wee one here. And this is The Sun Don't Shine Anymore and Acapulco. And then we're going to do Blankety Blank, aren't we? Mm-hmm. Have you got your sheets with you?
1: Yes.
0: Here we go, The Sun Don't Shine Anymore and Acapulco.

0: Okay, here we go. Here's the blankety blank questions for this week after such a long time.
1: 2 months to be precise, yeah, my darling.
0: It feels like we are doing it for the very first time again. But so here we go. So I'll just let you know that anybody who's any names in these questions, they're just for fun. They don't bear any relevance on any people who are connected to the line dance scene whatsoever. There are no truth in these questions. They're just for fun. So just getting that out of the way. So Noel and Jeff unfortunately aren't listening in tonight, so they can't put up the disclaimer, but I'll just read it out anyway. Okay, so here we go. Here's the first question. Okay. Donna loved the slapping leather dance so much that she got a little too enthusiastic and slapped a nearby cowboy's blank instead. I'll read that question again. Donna loved the slapping leather dance so much that she got a little too enthusiastic and slapped a nearby cowboy's blank instead. Question 2. My husband is terrible at line dancing. And not you. Not you. I'll go again. My husband is terrible at line dancing. In fact, every time I shout ball change, he drops his blank to the floor. Question 2 again. My husband is terrible at line dancing. In fact, every time I shout ball change, he drops his blank to the floor. Question 3. Shania was so excited to show off her new dance routine that she got a bit carried away. During the high kick, her blank flew off and hit the DJ square in the face. Question 3 again. Shania was so excited to show off her new dance routine that she got a bit carried away during the high During the high kick, her blank flew off and hit the DJ square in the face.

0: And hello to our Lou Catlin listening in, our Lou Catlin's listening in, darn, our new DJ with her and Joan. So we're looking forward to listening to your radio shows. Yes. in the next coming months, aren't we, darn?
1: Yes, we certainly are.
0: Definitely are. So yes, Lou, welcome, and don't worry about being an hour late. As long as you're here now, and that's the main thing. So there you go. So here we go, darn. This is our absolute beginner dance and Rob Fowler's intermediate dance. This is Sippin' Tennessee Whiskey. Our dance is called Absolute Beginner Dance. It's called Easy Tennessee Whiskey. And the Rob Fowler's one is called Tennessee Whiskey. Here we go.

0: And there you have it there, that's Sippin' Tennessee Whiskey. Brilliant, brilliant track. Helen has one down. Did you get Helen down there? Yeah.
1: Yes.
0: So here we go. So that was the Sippin' Tennessee Whiskey. So here we go, darn. This is Madison's dance, and this is the lovely,
1: Strumming Bird.
0: So here we go. And you also have a TikTok dance called One More. Darn, I'm on the fence with, even though I'm a TikTok user and you're a TikTok user.
1: Well, hardly ever now.
0: I'm not a TikTok user. Well,
1: no, you don't make videos, you don't post on it, but you're constantly on TikTok.
0: But I'm constantly on TikTok. I would watch TikTok. I'm on the fence with line dance instructor. Well, line dancers learning TikTok line dances at the minute.
1: Yeah, I would rather learn an established dance from an established choreographer.
0: Yeah, I would at the minute because you know it's quality, darn. You know, there's some dances out there that I see in TikTok, and there is no quality with the dances. Do you know what I mean?
1: But the only decent quality TikTok dance I've seen is Baby Turn the Lights Off.
0: Yeah. Definitely, and that's by the lovely Victoria
1: Nichols.
0: Yes, definitely. I agree with you in that one, Darn, and we taught that dance, didn't we?
1: Mm-hmm. We taught it at the All Ireland, and it went down a storm.
0: Yep. So here we go. This is the one and only. This is James Johnston, and this is One More. The brilliant track. Here we go.

0: like this.
1: And there you have it there, Darren, Lou Catlin's put down here. It's funny. Really, really funny. Yeah, she's put down. I'm going to put it right out there, but don't tell Maddie, laugh out loud. I quite frankly don't enjoy Dancing Strumming Bird. I do like the track, LOL. My favourite new beginner line dance is Do You Love Me by Paula Jane Ogilvie. We will look at that, Lou, so we will, won't we, Darren?
2: Yes.
1: Definitely. So thank you very, very much indeed for bringing that to our attention, love. But yes, that was Strumming Bird. But no, Darren, going back onto the TikTok-y side of it, we know there is some great platform people that are, they're like Acadia Maz, that are promoting our lovely form of dance. They're doing a great job, and they're doing a sterling job. And also Back Row Boots as well, that Ben. But the likes of, I see dances that don't even fit music.
2: Yeah.
1: On TikTok, and I'm like, why are you putting that up there? Do you know, you should be putting that somewhere else, do you know? But I'd rather do dances to established choreographers, the likes of Simon, the likes of Maggie Gary, Rob, Heather, Willie, Lee.
2: Andrew,
1: Haley Wheatley, do you know, Ray and Matt, do you know,
2: Mark and Chris,
1: do you know,
2: Silly and Sweet,
1: yes, definitely, the Lightning Lads as well, do you know, we would rather do dances with established choreographers, because I've seen some choreography on TikTok recently, and it's not the greatest.
2: No, it's questionable.
1: But yes, guys, and they're just putting out dances out there without actually thinking of what they're doing. But yes, guys, so there you go. So that's our opinion. We could be wrong, couldn't we, Darren? Yes. So we could, but that is our opinion. But do you know, fair play to them for doing it and promoting line dancing. But I think I'm just an old-fashioned stick in the mud whenever it comes to things like that. But here we go. This is the lovely, lovely Simon Ward. And he has healing hands, doesn't he, Darren?
2: Yes, he certainly does.
1: And this is Feel Good Friday. Here we go.

0: And there you go there, that was Lugie, and she says, I was in another chat room a couple of months ago, right? And made a comment about a dance that wasn't entirely positive, and then the choreographer liked my comment. Oops, I forgot, silent listeners. Oh, well, we're still friends. But yeah, everybody's, you know what I mean? No point falling out over line dancing. It doesn't get you anywhere. Sure, it doesn't.
1: No, of course it doesn't.
0: Definitely not. Definitely not. But yes, guys, so there you go. So that was Healing Hands there by the lovely, lovely, lovely, lovely Simon Ward. And Simon was actually in Turkey the same time we were in Turkey, darn.
1: Yes, but he was in a different
0: part. And I was like, wow, we could have met up. Do you know what I mean? But sure, hey-ho. He was busy with... who was he busy with, darn? He was busy with... Jonathan Sack. Yeah, so he was Jonathan. Right. Jonathan brought him over to Jonathan's holiday home in Turkey. And... it looks like he had a brilliant time, and he got a tattoo.
1: I wasn't aware that Jonathan had a holiday home in Turkey.
0: Yes, he has a holiday home in Turkey, darn. He has a holiday home in Turkey. So he does. He has a real, real, real, real lovely holiday home in Turkey. So here we go, darn. We're going to do this wee one here, and then after that we are going to do New Colours, and then we are going to do Blankety Blank. So here we go. This is Tennessee Waltz Surprise. Here we go.

0: And there you have it there, that was Tennessee Waltz Surprise. So here we go, that's choreographed by Andy Chamley-Dorn. And that was a Crystal Boot Award winning dance in its day. So here we go, Dorn, this is New Colours by Janet Leone. Are you ready for this wee one here?
1: Yes.
0: Here we go, and then we're going to do Blankety Blank after this. Here we go.
2: Oh,

0: Okay, here we go. Here's the answers for this week's Blankety Blank. We only had two people playing along. We had Helen and Lou. So here we go. Here's the first question again. Donna loved the slapping leather dance so much that she got a little too enthusiastic and slapped a nearby cowboy's blank instead. Helen and Lou both said the same answer, which was butt or ass. That was our answer as well. They said it in different ways, but the same area.
1: Mm-hmm.
0: Okay. Question two. My husband is terrible at line dancing. In fact, every time I shout ball change, he drops his blank to the floor. Helen said boxers and Lou said jockstrap. Well, that was basically your answer as well.
1: But your husband isn't terrible at line dancing.
0: Of course not.
1: Sure, I'm not. No. You're not terrible at line dancing.
0: Of course not. You're a 3-time world champion.
1: And you're a European champion as well.
0: So obviously you're not terrible at line dancing. I never said it was you.
1: I know. I'm only having a joke with you.
0: I know that. Okay, so question three. Shania was so excited to show off her new dance routine that she got a bit carried away. During the high kick, her blank flew off and hit the DJ square in the face. Helen said shoe and Lou said dance boot.
1: Yes, and that was it. So that was Blankety Blank overnight for this week, Darren. We're working on a new Blankety Blank checkbook and pen, yes, so we will give you double next week. So here we go. Blankety Blank overnight for this week.

0: And hello to Muriel listening, and she's put it in the our class chat down that she is enjoying the show this evening. And Muriel, we're glad to have you with us here on Line Dancer Radio, isn't that correct, Darn?
1: Absolutely, we appreciate everybody who joins us and joins in with the show.
0: And here we go, Darn, we're going to do this wee one here. I love this one. This is the one that the intermediates are going to learn on Tuesday night, and this is called Our Second Chance by the lovely Heather Barton. Here we go.

And there you have it there, that was the one and only Our Second Chance. So here we go, darn. We're going to do this little one here, and this is Radio Dancing, The Dancer's Sweet Dreams by Patricia Stott. Here we go. And remember to dance while you're on the radio.

0: Brilliant, brilliant track. Oh, what happened there?
1: I hit my nose with the microphone.
0: Oh, did you? So here we go. This is Carousel, and this is It Feels Like, It Feels Like I'm in Love. I can't sing a note. Sure, I can't love.
1: No.
0: That's my husband testifying that. But here we go. This is Carousel, and this is It Feels Like I'm Falling in Love. Here we go.

0: And there you have it there. That was Carousel O'Darn, and that was by the lovely, lovely Kelly Marie. Now, our time is, our phones and our computers running differently, but we're having to run by the computer time, aren't we, Darn?
1: Yes, so we've only got 3 minutes left.
0: I know we don't have 3 minutes left. We have roughly about one song left. So
1: sorry, 10 minutes left.
0: 10 minutes left, roughly about one song, and then playing jingles and stuff like that. But our phones are saying 22:44, and our DJN computer is saying 22:49.
1: Yeah.
0: But I'm going with the DJN computer, Darn, because I don't want to run over schedules in case anything happens. Sure, we don't. We don't want to do that.
1: Nope.
0: So, guys, thank you all for tuning in to us this evening. That really, really.

0: means a great deal to us. And what we'll do is, it was brilliant to be back on air again. So it was. We loved it, didn't we, Darren?
1: Yeah.
0: It's such a great, great, what is it, Darren? A solace, isn't it? Not a solace. Yes, it would be a solace for us.
1: Yeah,
0: it's a solace, yes. Yeah, so it is, definitely. And it's great to be there. And yes, guys, welcome to our new DJs. And we also have one of our new DJs, Darren, in the chat room, Joan Catlin, as we speak. And Joan, congratulations to you and Lou on your new upcoming show. We're so looking forward to it, as well as Katie and Maz, and as well as the lovely Raphael and Andrina. So yes, guys, we would like to congratulate them, because that is a great achievement, going on to Line Dancer Radio. Any radio station connected to Line Dancer, to Line Dancing, is a great achievement to go on. So yes, guys, thank you all very, very much for coming into our show, keeping us company. And it's a goodbye from me, David.
1: And goodbye from me, Darren.
0: Mr. and Mr. Tubridy Sinfield are signing off for this week. Why are you laughing your head off?
1: Yes, we certainly are.
0: Yes, so do you want to say that? Because I would love you to say that as well.
1: Well, Mr. and Mr. Tubridy Sinfield
0: is signing off this week.
1: Yes, we are signing off this week.
0: So we would like to say cheerio and goodbye to everybody. Bye!

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An hour of awesome dances, more than 5 years old, dances that still fill the floor. All those wow memories that we could bring back.

Whoa, hi. Welcome, everybody. Welcome, welcome. Really enjoyed Virginie's show there. It was lovely because it was just great to be there at First Elaine for my third year and brought back loads and loads of memories of an awesome weekend. Thanks to Virginie for sharing all that information. That was just mega cool. And we're going to carry on and we're going around the world. This is a world of dance and how great that it is. This is my new show, I think 3 weeks in, and we've already been around. We've been to Canada and Ireland and Spain and France ourselves. And this week, we're just going to go and have a chill time in the US of A. Of course, big event was on. You all know that out there. It was the marathon. DJ Craig was the DJ, one of the DJs with DJ Jill. Did an awesome job, great lineup, and Craig did an awesome show last night in North America in line. Get that on your list and check it out late on a Tuesday at night. And he did a lot covering, of course, firsthand the event. I'm just going to follow on a little bit myself, have a little bit of a breather from all the preparations going on here for Eurodance coming up hard and fast. And looking forward to that. Well, I'm looking forward to getting there and getting started and all the work done and everybody coming and having a great time. In the meantime, dress and work and get things ready. Our official roadies have been here today. Carmel and John have been hunting out all the gear and getting things ready. Emma's normally with them, but she's working and she'll be back next time. And between us, we're going to make sure everything gets to Southport. Anyway, this is my chance for just a little breather and escape from mad world of all of that and catching up and blah, blah, blah, and just chilling with you guys. That's why I say we're just going to chill at the marathon. That's the plan. Normally, I've got a massive and comprehensive list, and I've got the makings of a one, but sort of bits and bobs have been getting in the way today. So I apologise, I'm sort of putting this together, but this is Gene and Scott's marathon. Like over 600 dancers were there, and if you've followed it on Facebook, you'll have seen how much fun they had there. And I covered the choreography competition in my new show on Monday, but I just want to start again tonight by congratulating Ray Okuda, who is the 26th overall champion of the USLDCC choreography competition. US line dance choreography competition. Big prize involves a trip to World Dance Masters, so we look forward to seeing Ray there. And as well as that, Ray's been booked onto the Bliss event in the US of A. Choreography is a great way to be known and seen. I just love following the results. Anyway, the winning dance this year, which Rhea will bring to World Dance Masters, is Friends Don't. So let's start with that one, shall we? Yes, we shall, as I try and get my DJ feed going and let you know what's coming up when I've worked it out. I admit, this is like sort of on that fly.

Well, there you go. Great stuff, and great to see choreographers on the up and doing so well. And I just love the collaboration, both sides of the pond with the events in the USA and in the UK World Dance Masters. And I'm just so proud to be involved in the World Dance Masters one. And like I said, me new shirt, the competition is open for Worlds here. So if you're a budding choreographer, want to make a name and get a fast track onto the big stage, well, get yourself entered into that. I'm just having a look in the chat room as I get myself settled in. Carmel's listening in, and she's just left, and we've ta-da. Had a very productive day, and it's been great. It has. Thank you to Carmel and John, who'll be listening in on the way back to South Shields across the Tyne. Has been a good day. I've been like heading computer and doing all sorts of things, and the guys have been sorting all the gear out, so we're ready to go. And I think, you know what? I think we are big day here tomorrow. Friend Susan is coming, who helps Pauline put all the registration stuff together, and they're going to do that tomorrow. And Susan gives me a hand as well, getting all the name badges done. So after the show tonight, I've got to get all the names finished and ready and get them in a state ready to start printing them off. It's all good. It's getting close. It's getting real for Eurodance. Can't wait. I'm just having a little peek as I chat on. Listen, let's have a look at this lineup then. And I've been looking at it today. Of course, the theme was Hawaii. Which is totally cool and coincidental, because that was the theme at Festiline, which Virginie was just covering earlier. And like I say, the events have been great. Looking back at our recent past, we had a great time at Boogie Fest here in the UK, which was good as well. That was a multi-room festival, and likewise Festiline. And of course, the marathon is the biggest of them all, and it's great to see Craig, our line dance radio DJ, on that now with Jill Babinock. Did a great job. It was lovely to see. So when you look at these schedules, always you get some new rising stars. You get some local choreographers teaching catch-up things. You get the superstars, your guest stars, the regular USA event crowd. You get a good old mix. You get a bunch of dancers that are brand new, you get some that are classic, you get a little bit of everything. And in this room, this is a five-room event. I'm just counting them as I look at the schedule now, and I've got many happy memories of being there.

myself and the Dears with Gene, and been a DJ for a few years over there. I've had some lovely, lovely jobs and experiences in the USA with UCWDC and the Marathon and the Experience, and most recently, of course, Queen City, Craig's new event this year. It was a great lifeline to keep me going in the USA after I couldn't make the dates for Sunshine and Line, which is another one I've been proud to do. So anyway, just some awesome, awesome memories. And I close my eyes and think about all these events and how they're run and what great times we have. And that's why I'm thinking about coming up to Eurodance. You know, that's where that whole idea came from. It was how do you bring an American-style event to the UK? We had the immediate problem that we didn't have, like, a massive venue. So, like, in this one here, the Marathon, all the rooms are huge and the same. Thinking back to Craig and Donna's Queen City, great big ballrooms for workshops, and then opening out into even bigger ballrooms for the night times, and we don't have that luxury really here, but I'm so pleased we managed to find a home at the Prince of Wales, and it's a lot smaller, but it's still, we managed to get four rooms. We do it USA style with no big tables like normally we have in the UK, but we do have a scattering of coffee tables, fortunately, and we have well, we have a lovely USA-style experience. Anyway, I'm rambling on. You want to hear some music, don't you? Come on, let's carry on. And at this event, like I say, all sorts done, like all the big USA events, including some of the choreographers catching up or bringing some of the latest dances. And that is the case here. And a couple I noticed I want to play for you. The first couple brought to the event by Jason, who was there, and he did an awesome job bringing a couple of these as well as others in his own. The first one from Fred and Shane, an easy advance one called Cyber Glue. This is catching up and bubbling up the charts, and of course now USA have got it here courtesy of Jason Takahashi.

Yeah, cracking stuff. What do you think? What do you think? Great bring to the event, that one for sure. We had fun with that one with Fred in Jersey just a few weeks ago. That was a great time with Neville and Julie at our annual summer Jersey weekend. Love it. And we time it just right so the Jersey Royals are coming out and we have lovely Jersey Royal potatoes with every meal, including breakfast. I love it. I love it. Although it's been a struggle the last few weeks to try and keep on the good path of losing weight. I'm still trying hard, but it's been a test for the last few weeks. But hey, we're good. We've got a chance now of a little bit of a breather before Eurodance. Anyway, great stuff. And another Fred one, which we also did in Jersey, Jason Brings as well, is another great share for the gang, and it's Need a Beat. It was good to see this one on here. It was Need a Beat, goes like this.

There you go. So he brought some great dancers to Jason. Of course, he taught his own. He taught his very own recent release, Say You Will Let Go, which went really well. We had a great time with Jason a year or so ago when he came visiting, and we had a day out and had a lovely time with Jason when the Disney on Ice came to Newcastle here, and we met up, and it was just lovely to see him. And I know he had a great day dancing with the guys as well, the Aziz, and what a lovely guy he is. Lovely to know him. This is Say You Won't Let Go.

It is lovely, isn't it, James Arthur? That is nice, nice, nice. Love this track and cheek to see what Jason has written, writes Carmel. Ian, thanks, Ian, for all the information. Ian was our spy in the camp there at the weekend. She slept through some of the lessons, look, and never mind, but she did see what was what. good. Can you believe that, Mummy P? Ian doesn't get up until 11 o'clock, even at events. I know, don't. Listen, we had great fun with Ian, who came to New Line, wasn't it, in September. We had some fun time out. We went to the coast and had some fish and chips and fun, didn't we? Anyway, Ian, thanks for all the information you give me for everywhere, not just for this one. Anyway, Ian said it was great. Won't Let Go was great, and managed to pick most of it up from the floor. So that's a good sign. It's something that's not OTT. So there you go. That was Jason bringing a couple of dancers. And it's funny when you look at what the dancers being brought. Well, Jill is there too. And Jill's pick was Shane and Fred 1 too. It's a nudge, nudge, wink, wink, isn't it? You need to have Shane and Fred at the marathon. Meetings. Anyway, it's a good old cheap way of doing it and filling the gaps, jerking apart. I love the way the US events fill in with all the big dancers. And this is exactly the case here with Jill, DJ and choreographer Jill, who brought to the event Double Take. So let's have a blast of Double Take next. This is great. Loving this one. Loads dancing this one at Festi Line, thinking back to the last event.

0: made you look.
1: There you go. Indeed. Ouch, says Ian in the chat room. I know. I bet you're one of the late birds, one of those 5 a.m. Craig did a great job keeping everybody up all weekend, didn't he? Pictures at the end. The name escapes me. I'm going mental at the end. What do they call the pictures at the end, Mummy P? The survivor photos. Love doing them, and we did them at Festiland. Thanks to everybody who does them. It's great, and it just gives people a look. And well, you could see big crowds late at night having great fun there. With the DJs, Jill and Craig, well done to them and everybody involved, of course. Anyway, there you go. So, just to reinforce a point about Fred and Shane, and particularly Fred, well, looking at the list, well, it was Rona who was often around and bringing other people sit dancers to events in the USA. Good friend Rona, we go way, way back. She invited me to teach her to New York City way back, way, way back when I was little and young and just a happy little keen dancer. I remember it well. Do you remember going to New York, Mummy P, there in the production office? Do you? All those years ago. And I just left Mummy P shopping and I went off to this class and I had an awesome, awesome time. And there started one of many awesome long-time line dance friendship. She's a lovely lady, is Rona, and she brought to the event Gimme That Feeling, another one we enjoyed with Fred at Jersey.
2: Hands up to the ceiling, dance off for no reason, it's just what we...

there you go, Christoph. From Rona. Lovely to see. And it was lovely to see Rona supporting Craig at the LDF USA Challenge a few weeks back. We had an awesome time in Southport. We had loads of money across the world for LDF at Southport and other places too. Debbie and Lorraine, I mentioned them in new shirt, did a great event which raised £3,000 down south here in the UK. And Craig and Donna raised over $2,000 at their event, which was mega cool. And of course, still all the sponsorships to tot up and work out, but that was a huge amount. And you'll have noticed on Facebook the adverts for plans for 2027, which is exciting. And a return to Southport for a weekend to celebrate the 20th anniversary of the LDF, which is special, and then an all-new Extreme Challenge as well. It's going to be great, guys. Look out for that and come and join us in Southport in June next year. In June this year, we're going to have Eurodance, and in June the year after next year, we're going to have another Eurodance. We're slowing down and taking things and trying to get things. The plan is I keep convincing myself more, so I keep trying to convince Mommy P, is that we're trying to do less and last longer. That's the plan. She's coming in twisting her face, sir. I know. Any chance of a cappuccino? I want to have cappuccinos and last longer. Anyway, Rona also, like Jason, taught some dances of our own. And like last year, Rona, of course, remember, had a huge hit with Voodoo, which went well. Here's a new one from her, nice intermediate dance called I Just Might. And she taught that one, it went really well. A bit of Bruno Mars coming up for you.

cracking stuff there, great stuff from. One, two, three, four. Stop that! I played again. So good, I played it twice. There you go. That was just my show. Let's crack on, and there's some more as well. Hannah Rees was there at the event, and Hannah shares other things. And one that Hannah shared was Rebel Dress, Red Dress Rebel. I get the words in the right order. That's the right dance, just in the wrong order. Red Dress Rebel is a dance from Rob Fowler and Improver, which Hannah taught. And this went well as well. So let me give you this one. And this one's doing well in the charts, in the latest Line Dance Radio Pearl chart, teaching wise. It's number 18, going strong for Rob, who's doing an awesome job and having a good time there in Spain with his Westfield's Roadhouse crowd and scene. It's lovely to see it going so well. This is Red Dress Rebel from him and his AI DJ, Tex.

Wow, there you go. Great stuff, the music that's produced there. And that is a dance that Hannah shared. And Hannah did a few of her own. I'm going on to tell you that she did a one of her own called new, just released, called Midnight Train to Glory. She posted in Facebook, actually, my brand new dance called Midnight Train to Glory was published today, just as I was driving to Raleigh. Talk about perfect timing. I'll be teaching it, and I hope to see you on Sunday. And Hannah had a good crowd doing it. I was going to go on and play it. And you know what? I've just gone in, and the track's not here. It's let me down. I don't know where it is. I'm going to come back because I want to give a shout out, because it's a great new dance, and I've just lost it in the Maya somewhere. And I'll just have a little peek if my search engine's just... there it is, I think. Yeah. The night.

Wow, just like that. That's just a beginner contra dance. Well done to Hannah. It was lovely to meet Hannah at Queen City for the first time. I think we may have bumped into each other sometime, but the first time we met proper was when I was DJ for her workshop. And it was lovely to meet and get to know Hannah at Queen City there back in February. Can't wait. Excited to be invited back again to keep my USA dance career going for just a while longer. That is important to me, not least because it means we can still keep going visiting our home from home love place, Tucson. And I always say Tucson, but it's also a tombstone as well, and we have some great times over there. Anyway, some eye-catching North American ones in the list as well. I'm going to play in. I saw this note from Juna Hine on Facebook, who said, very tired and on her way home from another awesome line dance marathon. Lots of excellent dances and fun times with good friends. Learned some really nice dances. Highlights for me were The Vandalist and Brucie by Scott. Skinny Love. And Alice by Roy Hattison Bruto, Porcelain and Pain and Made You Look by Rhoda. Rhoda did an awesome job at Queen City in particular, and she'll be back next time to Eurodance. This time Roy and Fiona will be with us, and she also likes Made from the Stars by Debbie, who of course will be with us too. As we shuffle around and get things ready to get the grid ready. It's work in progress. All the guys have submitted or are submitting or are being chased to submit, as ever is the case, their dances. Anyway, Dunja says, thanks to all the staff and DJs that work so hard so we can enjoy every minute of it. And it's very appropriate. The first one she mentions are dances by Scott, who, of course, with Gene, runs this very successful event. In fact, it was Scott who joined in all those years ago. It seems like a lifetime already, but kept this long-term oldest event in the USA going strong when Scott joined Gene to help carry it on. How long ago was that? Maybe, I don't know, 10 years ago, was it? That's just a guess. But what a great event they carry on doing together, and well done to them. I think it's the oldest, longest running event in the USA. Probably the biggest event is the Vegas Dance Explosion. There's some awesome events we love to follow and cover, and I've DJed at that one three times now. I'd love to go back, nudge, nudge, wink, wink, Doug and Jack. You know, well, you've got to have on your CV, it's got to be proud to see you. Listen, I've DJed at the Westgate, the home of Elvis in Vegas. We've had some great times there. I smile just thinking about it. Lovely. Anyway, I joke. I'm not after work because, we are slowing down. Less and longer. That's my new motto. I'm going to get a logo made, less and longer. As I sit there DJing when I'm 95 years old, I hope. Anyway, let's do The Vandalist because that is Scott's brand new one. This is Scott and Gene's event. And you want to hear what he's got for you, don't you? Of course you do.

That's a great sexy cool West Coast beat and ideal for a Scott dance, isn't it? And as Carmel says, love the tracks. So strange, so cool. Let's see what Scott has made of this. I was looking at it as I was preparing for the show. I just put a picture of Scott dancing it there, which I snipped out as I was doing it. He's still got it. He's still a good West Coast swinger. Scott, lovely to see him in action. And, of course, you want to have a hit at your own event, don't you? And he has there. Looks really, really good. Who else is there? Then we've got some great people at the event. As I sort of just chill on through, I'm going to pick up on Amy next, Amy Bailey. And I was like excited just this weekend that Amy and Darren confirmed they will be coming to Eurodance 20. Eight, so we can start filling some of the boxes in. I'm busy getting the early bird forms ready for that event. And we've got some great people coming back or new for the first time, as well as lots of the hit stars returning. I say this now, I love doing Eurodance, of course. Like I said earlier on, it's been my dream to bring the USA style multi-room event to the UK, and we just have a great time. It's an awful lot of work, and I sigh and I think, hang on a minute, but the answer is yeah, of course we want to carry on. Less and longer means some other things will have to go, so we can do this, so we can do Sundance is another one we do every other year. We do Eurodance every other year. We got a few more of them in us for sure. Love what I do. Mummy P's just the best, you know. She loves looking after me and helping me do what I do. She has a great time and enjoys it and has lots of friends and great fun. But, you know, at the end of the day, she's just out there to help me keep my dance dream going. In fact, you know, when we started dancing, it was on an American trip I went with work, and we loved it, and me and Pauline went back for a trip because I just wanted to get one lifetime holiday, and it wasn't like once in a lifetime. It was the start of something massive, and that very first time we went, we were dancing in a bar in Los Angeles, and well, we weren't dancing, we were in there, and the music was on, and the guys were line dancing, and I'm thinking, what's this all about? Great. And being Dave, I pushed up Pauline and said, go and have a try, it looks fun, you go and have a go. And you know she did, and she had fun, and we came back and started looking for classes, and that was like, so that was way back in 1997, 98, and I started dancing and started getting serious around the time where Lizzie Scotia Samba hit. And that was a big memory down in the Midlands, meeting Lizzie all those years ago. It's the start of another awesome friendship. And, of course, that's where we made lifetime friends with Dee and Julie and Maggie all down there. Gosh, I think I'll write a book, you know. I think I will. Should I write me book first or should I do my live LP first? Which should I do? Anyway, back to Amy. Couple of things from this gal, says Amy, who, by the way, we had a lovely lunch out with when we were in Tucson. We took a trip up to Phoenix in February after Queen City, and we had a lovely time chilling and chatting with Amy. Unfortunately, not Darren. He was away working in France at the time, but it was lovely to just catch up with people and just be normal and not just all business and what's on next and all that sort of thing. Anyway, what did you have to say? Here's the step sheet for Serendipity. Hopefully we didn't make any mistakes this time. Second, thanks for all the wonderful weekend at Marathon last weekend. It was exactly what my soul needed. So thank you to each one who danced next to me. Thanks for the laughs. You know, I remember back to Queen City. Amy and Darren did an amazing job there too, and that's not least why they're coming back to Eurodance. Love them a bit. Thanks if you attended my classes, and I know how much like tape, and now know another use for gaffer tape.
had to be there. Yeah, well, we all know what we do with gaffer tape. I'm always being asked for gaffer tape by the Irish dancers with Miss Maggie. Anyway, I had such a fun time. And she goes on to say all about the dances she did. But the one that she did too, she's already mentioned because the sheet's out. Serendipity with Jason Aban. And that's the one I'm going to bring for you. Serendipity.

How cool is that one too? Loving them. And the dancers look really nice as I peek in and see the guys in action at the weekend at the marathon. Like I said, gosh, I'm reminiscing. It's terrible when you get old. You've got so much to look back and remember and enjoy. You know, my life was in two parts. I was just thinking there. You know, like the first part, after growing up, I mean, was darts. I used to be an avid dart player from when I was about 14, 15 year old. In fact, I used to go into the pub, don't tell anybody, when I used to play for the darts team here way back when I was 15, 16 years old, and used to love it. And that was my sort of passion in the early first sort of 20 years of my adult life. And then after doing that and, you know, doing quite well, not anything award-winning, but used to be good and win games and all the rest of it and good. And Pauline, Mummy P, still plays now. She still goes to darts on a Monday. I'm sort of packed in when my legs didn't let me travel so far. And because I used to do it still for a little bit of fun for years and years and years. Actually, after I moved from London to Hinckley, we used to travel back like once a week to Potter's Bar to play in a darts league. I did that for a long time. Anyway, what's that all about? Nothing. That was the first part of my life. And then the second part of my life, I discovered in me, like, I think I must have been like 40, so first 20 years darts, second 30 years coming up now, dancing. That's what we'll put on my epitaph, the dart playing dancing DJ. How about that? Anyway, what's that got to do with anything? Well, to finish up Amy's note, just said, and Cody Flowers did a wonderful job of teaching Never Beg a Man that was released a few weeks ago. This is Amy and Cody's Improver Dance, Never Beg a Man. And Cody, of course, is coming to dance with us at Eurodance. We're looking forward to that big time. Cody and Bradley, and Cody and Bradley and Dustin make the three. And they are joining Craig and Donna on a special honky tonk social night we've got planned. We're going to have a great time. We've just got to get in, get it all set up and ready. And we've still got like more than a week to do that. Life is good.

There you go. What do you think? Great stuff. Looking forward to welcoming Cody and welcoming everybody. We've got a great lineup. Over 30 choreographers coming from all points of the world. Exciting times. We've got Simon from Down Under. We've got people from the US here. And we've already started mixing the pot for next time as well. For example, Rebecca's coming back in 28. A whole bunch of others as well. We've got Chris Jacks lined up, who did a great job at Fussy Line, and he'll be with us next time too. And likewise, Esmeralda was at Fussy Line, and Colin Guys is going to be coming as well. We didn't have Colin signed up in time for this time, so we've got like a whole bunch of people. In 28. Why am I rambling on? It's just, well, because it's just exciting and it's fun. And it's better than worrying about doing all the badges tomorrow. Blimey. I could do with some help. I need some help. I'm going to advertise for a job, but I can't think of what the title would be. But surely loads of people would like to be it sounds demeaning, assistant. I don't want an assistant. I don't want a manager, because managers don't do anything, do they? So we're like, what's the word? What's the word? Anyway, somebody help me with a job title. That'll attract somebody to come and help here in my DJ den. And anyway, one more from the list that I just happened. I'm going to play it just randomly almost, but it was lovely to see Joey was there. Ryan's doing well, and DJ Ryan, I noticed that Fussy Line, he's been booked to do Fussy Line next year. So have Mark and Chris. It's all great times, and so have I'm back to DJ, so I'm like proud about that. Anyway, I saw Pink Margaritas, and I thought I'll just play that for me. I love this, and at Fussy Line, there was a whole bunch of people. It was very, very popular. I played it a couple of times, and there was a great gang of people up doing it. Here is Julian Ryan's Pink Margaritas. Just for me, I suppose.

Yeah, I mean, yikes, badges indeed. I can't bear the. I've got to like get the spellings right. You know, it's not so much making the badges; it's the stress of my OCD for being like getting things right and sleepless nights, just worrying that like in all those badges and you do all that work and there'd be one spelling mistake. There's nothing worse, is there, than spelling somebody's name wrong. But people all over the world know all sorts of strange names and spellings and etc. You know, like you're bound to make a little hiccup here and there, aren't you? So I take the extra supplies and I take my colour printer with me so that if anything does go wrong, I can do a new one. And I was so proud and relieved last time that, well, I'm not going to say I didn't get any wrong, but like nobody asked me for a new badge. So there might have been a few out there just grinning and bearing it, and maybe they never even noticed, who knows. But anyway, it's badge production time tomorrow here in the Toon. And yeah, an intern. Is that what I need, an intern? That sounds good. It sounds like a prisoner, doesn't it? Like an intern. Somebody I can just lock up in the office and just let out for some fresh air once or twice a week. Yeah, that sounds good. I'll have one of them. Right, so come on, that's some eye-catching Euro ones. There's loads of stuff in this list. It's great. And thanks, everybody out there, for listening and chilling and chatting with me. I'm loving it. Susan Myers wrote in Facebook, this weekend was memorable. My first line dance marathon in North Carolina. So much fun and exposure to amazing dancers, instructors, and choreographers around the world. And Susan's favorites were Made for the Stars with Debbie, who was there. Debbie Awesome, of course, was at Festi Line. And another one of Susan's favorites is Sweet Portland Dreams. And, of course, Simon was there and the others, JP as well. And that dance was mega. That is a really, really good one. And one which I think I so wish it was more popular this side of the pond, although there were plenty up at Festi Line dancing. Amy's Double Up, Double Up. Two is better than one. There he goes. Love it, love it. But what I'm going to play for you is the one Susan first mentioned here in a little note here after our first visit to the marathon, Made for the Stars by Debbie. This went well for Debbie, as I see at Festi Line 2, and I'm going to play it right now for you. The problem is I haven't got it ready. Made for the Stars goes like this.

0: goes.
1: Well, cracking stuff. Dabby had some great dance. I've got another one coming up in just a little while for you by recommendation, and because I love it too. There you go. That was Made for the Stars from Debbie, and a lovely note from Susan. Just looking randomly, not randomly, but looking for reports and seeing who liked what. And Trisha Klein was posting too this past week, and I finally got to my first line dance months. Another first timer, a newbie. It was truly everything I could have imagined and more. Scott does a great job putting on a wonderful weekend. From all the lessons I took to the awesome instructors and DJs, I'm definitely planning and putting this weekend into my rotation. Some of the dances I learned, Cha-Cha Loca, Roundtable Rival, Runa Kears, I Just Might, we played earlier there. Shake Up the World, About to Go Down, Loads and Loads, Friday. She mentions the Vandalist. We played Double Take. We played Serendipity. We played, there you go, got to all of them. And she even mentions Pink Margarita and Legend Rise and Born in the Fire. And then also took the winning dance in the choreography, which Roy taught on the, Ray taught on the Sunday. And so beautifully done, and you deserved it, writes Trisha in this note. The one I'm going to play for you, picked up in that list, is the one from Guillaume. Again, Guillaume, Starman at Festi Lime. I look forward to seeing him in Eurodance. He is amazing. He's a lovely guy. He is so genuine, so lovely, so kind, and we love him to bits, and it's great to see him. And here he is having a good time at the marathon. And this is his dance, Born in the Fire, done here at Marathon and also in Festi Lane. Goes like this.

Wow, there you go, Born in the Fire on my list. Eurodance Workshop. I have heard from Guillaume, and you will be the first to know, Carmel, because of course you are doing the grid with Emma, and thank you both very much. I'll get that updated tonight with everything I've got. It'll be sort of ready to get going, and you'll be able to chase a few people for me. Thank you guys for all your help with everything. We'll get that going tomorrow. We will get the labels going tomorrow. Life is good. I'd rather just go out and have a beer, I admit it. But anyway, there you go. Look, that's good. Where are we? So that's Born in the Fire. Going to keep good at times. I can't believe where the time's going. I could sit here and chatter and natter and play music forever. And love to do it. If you can't do it live, do it on the radio, and that's helping me big time. I can't, you know, say enough. Like, I know it's just can't do my class anymore. The AZs carry on and do an awesome job keeping that AZ tradition going after we moved back home. How long ago? 12, 13, 14 years ago from the Midlands, and they keep flying that AZ flag, which is just priceless for me. And thanks, guys. And then maybe my legs will get a little bit better and I can make a little bit of a minor comeback and do the odd workshop class with you like I used to once a month. That would be lovely. Working on that, getting the weight down, the legs moving, and the surgeon consultant said there might be a few things to be done. We'll see. Anyway, if not, I've got the radio and I love sitting here midweek. It gives me purpose and something to keep focused on. Love the dancing and always will. Always will. Anyway, a couple on more from the building. Of course, I haven't mentioned Darren yet. Where's Amy? Where's Amy? She'd be shouting out saying, what about Darren? I've talked about Darren's Amy, and she's done great. And I talked about how the two of them together did an awesome job at Queen City. And well done to them. Well, we've got a couple from Darren we want to do, don't we? Of course we do. Here's a new dance from Darren, an improver called Stampede on the bill. Stampede. And again, I've been talking too much and I haven't got it ready. There it is, I think. Actually, let's just make sure I get the right one. I'm going into the right file. There, yeah, of course I am. Here you go.

Smash the stuff. That's an approver from Darren. And let's do an intermediate one too on the bill. Lots of good feedback I've read on Need for Leaving. Double Darren.

That is cool. That's going to be a hot one, isn't it? I think so. That is definitely going to be a good one. I've just lost my place on my DJ feed. I can't find it. We'll carry on. So I don't know what's coming next. We're going to do one from the great Joe Thompson, who was there, of course, and Joe always makes every event good, and I'm still hoping that we see her in World Dance Masters coming up at the end of July. Not sure yet, but I hope. Come on over, Joe. We want you. I want you to be with us, especially on the pre-party on Thursday night. That's going to be great. But we're going to have a good time, whatever we're doing, whoever it is. We'll line something up to make it a great opening night. I'm waiting to hear. But listen, Joe did a great job here, as ever she does. And this is Corner Table.

The awesome legend, the queen of line dance, Jo Thompson and Maddie, of course. Awesome stuff indeed. Right, let's do a few more for you. And as we run into the finish, I've got some advice from Ayn. And Ayn tells me lots of good things all the time. Thank you for being my roving reporter, Ayn. Even though you don't get up early enough to make sure you catch everything. But I wouldn't swap you for the world, I wouldn't. I said my favourite new for me dancers, Brendan and Catelyn's at 2:45. Debbie and Yanni's Baby Steps. Friends Don't, we played earlier, and Laura and Anthony's No Space. Let's do the first one on that then, Breast. Brenda and Catelyn's 2:45. Recommended, brought to you by Ayn. Thank you.

Lovely music here. That's Keith Urban, of course, and that is great. Another one that's just been released, which I mentioned to you and I bring to you because of that is Debbie and Yanni's Baby Steps now out. Lots of good chatter about this one, and it goes like this. Maybe this one's coming to Eurodance. We'll find out when I get all the information put in. And I'll tell you all about the schedule real soon. Once we get it going and off to the printers in the next few days, we'll not keep it a secret. We'll share

0: lips.
1: Lovely, lovely, jubbly. Some great dancers, and I look forward to seeing which ones make it from Festiline, from Boogie Fest, from Marathon, which ones find their way into the schedule for Eurodance coming up in just 2 weeks' time. 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Not least, a few really special new ones we've got coming your way, and I'm not going to see any more than that. Just now, though, even.
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1: Yeah, go Adrian. Adrian's waiting in the rings, ready to come on in just 10 minutes time. And awesome, awesome country show for you. Adrian goes all the way back to the beginning of Line Dancer Radio. He's still here working strong and great. As we're moving, exciting times. Have you seen the new logo? Go have a look at the new logo in the chat room on the website. Craig's getting the new site going as we sort of just reposition ever so slightly to be the official station of the LDF. Nothing much changes. We'll still be cool and do all that we do. We'll just do it all with a little bit more attention and support and focus to the LDF, which is close to all our hearts anyway. Anyway, my time is running out. I've got time for a couple more. And they are courtesy of Aileen. And thank you, Aileen, who went on to say in her I Spy feedback to me, Bradley's Back from the Bottom and Brenna's Pretty Distraction look really good too. But I missed their lessons. Well, we've talked about that, haven't we? And that means you're not getting your overtime pay. Aileen, you need to get up at 9 o'clock in the morning, please. I know. But they don't come highly recommended. I'm going to finish by playing them for you. Let's do Pretty Distraction first. This is a lovely dance from Brenna. I was looking at it. It looks really, really nice.

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1: Oh, there you go. Lots of meaning in that, isn't there? But wow, what a great song, lovely beat, and that's a great new dance from Brenna. And we'll leave you with Bradley, and we're excited about Bradley bringing these dances to Euro Dance again. We welcome him with open arms. It's great he's coming over. And we're going to leave you with his new dance, Back From The Bottom. Thanks, everybody. It's been lovely to chill and chat. I've got to go and get back to make sure I've spelt all those name badges right. Oh, dear. That's after I've done my block walk to keep these legs going. This is Bradley's dance, Back From The Bottom. Stay right there and join Adrian for some awesome country coming up after this.

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1: Hi there, Greg North here, Sydney, Australia, on the Hits and Memories show with Line Dancer Radio. And that was Cheating by Kaylee Rose there, current hit on the dance floors and on the pop charts and country charts, and the dance Cheating by Tomas and Angela from Denmark, and That's Cheating by Maria Brandon from the USA. We also had Heartbreaker from Dionne Warwick from 1982, Vince Gill and One More Last Chance, Dance Is My Last Chance by Australia's Helen Reason, and also One More Chance by Darren Bailey from the UK, together with Fred Whitehouse from Ireland, and Olivia Newton-John's Let Me Be There from the movie Apollo 13. I hope you are well.

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Oh, that's cool. Chucky's in Love by Ricky Lee Jones. Also, we had Larger Than Life, Backstreet Boys, Simon Ward, the choreographer, and Teddy Swims, I Showed You the Door. Today is the 9th of June. Welcome to it. And some birthdays on this day. In 1672, Peter the Great, the Russian emperor, was born. 1672, in 1891, Cole Porter. Well, we all know something by Cole Porter, no matter what age we are, because Cole Porter, American composer and songwriter, was born on this day. He died in 1964. He was one of the major songwriters for the Broadway musical stage. Unlike many successful Broadway composers, Porter also wrote the lyrics, as well as the music for his songs. Some of the ones that you will know or you've heard of: Night and Day, Begin the Begin, I Get a Kick Out of You, I've Got You Under My Skin, Let's Do It, Let's Fall in Love, My Heart Belongs to Daddy, You're the Top. So many big hits by Cole Porter.

Do you remember when Tim McGraw hit the music scene with a crash with that song? Yes, his first number one, and his first hit as far as I know of, and then Don't Take the Girl was the second one, Indian Outlaw. And also Michael Bublé with Home, Michael Vira-Lobos, the choreographer of that particular dance here in Australia. And on this day, the 9th of June in 53 AD, the Roman Emperor Nero married Claudia Octavia. And I don't know whether it's coincidence or by design, but maybe he was depressed. And when he was in 68, just 5 years, just 15 years later, in 68 AD, he died from suicide. He committed suicide. He was only 30, does that make him 31 years old? Yeah, he was born in 37, so he was only 31 years old, Nero, when he died. And on this day in 1798, the Irish Rebellion of 1798, the battles of Arklow and Saintfield.

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Well, how's that finger picking there? Keith Urban, guitar or mandolin, banjo or mandolin, I'm not sure. Award-winning guitarist Keith is, and he's also listed on Billboard's Billboard's list of the of greatest guitarist of all time. Not only a great singer, a great country singer, and exciting, but also a multi-award-winning instrumentalist. We also had that was Wanna Love Somebody. And also Captain Antoniel, Do That To Me One More Time. The dance by Australia's Joy McIntosh from 2022 is One More Time. And hello to those people on Facebook. Elizabeth Reed, good morning, good evening, Greg, she says, and fellow listeners, looking forward to some hits and memories. Well, we've certainly had some of those already, and we're going to have lots more. Linda Lee also says, good morning, thank you. Hope you are enjoying the hits and memories. I'm Mind Nature Radio with Greg North from Sydney, Australia.

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The Fables, Heave Away, and a good old Irish shanty. And Rob Fowler, the dance of the same name. Also, Peter Heath from Australia called The Jolly Stomp. Also, Denise Williams, Let's Hear It from the Boy, from 1983. Now, on June the 9th in 1885, in what is now Vietnam, actually, the Treaty of Tsin was signed to end the Sino-French War, China eventually giving up Tonkin and Annam. I didn't know this. New information. Hope it's new for you. Most of present-day Vietnam. That is Tonkin and Annam, they used to be called, to France. Of course, they are now, it's now its own independent country.

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then just do it. Two-step line dance, Cotton Eye Joe, electric slide, heel to toe.

Love it. The Bayou City Twister Dance Club Mix by Twister Alley. And also we had a Little Yellow Blanket from Dean Brody. Now, sadly, this is the penultimate of the second last Hits and Memories show. Unfortunately, for health reasons, I need to stop doing so much work on the computer. So we got next week will be our last show, Hits and Memories show. But we have Lou and Joan Kaplan starting Lou's Lounge the following week, the 23rd of June, will be the first Lou's Lounge show. So stay tuned at the same time every Tuesday, and the music continues on.

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That's little Peggy Marsh. And I Will Follow Him from 1963. Also Van McCoy with The Hustle. So on the 9th of June in 1973, in horse racing, Secretariat won the US Triple Crown. Now, the Triple Crown in all countries that they have horse racing is a major sport. There is a Triple Crown. England has it, Australia has it, etc. So it's a series of horse races for thoroughbreds, often restricted to three-year-olds. So winning all three of those thoroughbred horse races is accomplished. It's considered the greatest accomplishment in thoroughbred racing. So the Triple Crown, the triple three races in US are the Kentucky Derby, the Preakness Stakes in Baltimore, Maryland, and the Belmont Stakes in Elmont, New York, and Secretariat, the legend who won those three in 1973. And in 1979, in Australia on the 9th of June, the tragic ghost train fire at Luna Park occurred, and in Sydney, Australia, and it killed seven people, unfortunately.

0: bringing you all the latest news from Down Under. 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

You get me catchy. K-A-T-C-H-I is the spelling, by Offenbach versus Nick Waterhouse. And the classic Silk and Satin by Evelyn Kinnu from the USA in 1995, still done on the dance floors in Australia. Eddie Raven's Ireland.

It's Fun Time Friday with the Lightning Lads, David and Darren. 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

That's cool there. And Cody Johnson from 2021, I Don't Know a Thing About Love. Talk to the Man, the dance by Australia's Mark Simpkin in 2023. We also heard Loretta Lynn, one of the pioneers of women's country music, You Ain't a Woman Enough from the 1970s. And on the 9th of June, Jackie Wilson was born. He died 21st of January 1984. He was born in 1934. Prominent, an American singer who was a prominent figure in the transition of rhythm and blues into soul. Some hits that you may remember: Rite Petite, Your Love Keeps Lifting Me Higher and Higher. His performance style is often cited as a significant influence on artists such as Elvis Presley, James Brown, and Michael Jackson.

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Elena Papalitsou, and You Set My Heart on Fire, the Firecracker Dance by fellow Binance Radio DJ Robert Ninja. He hasn't been on the air for a while. He had some computer problems. I hope he's coming out soon, coming back soon. I like his show. And also Randy Travis, Forever and Ever, Amen. Now, on the 9th of June, born 1961, Michael J. Fox, Canadian-American actor, producer and author, and best remembered probably for Back to the Future series. Also, actress Natalie Portman, Israeli-American actress, born in 1981.

You're listening to the second last Hits and Memories show online into radio with Greg North from Sydney, Australia. You're my heart, you're my soul. Modern Talking from 1984. And also Vincero by Frederick Tempe and the Life, Love, Liberty Dance. On the 9th of June in 1963, Johnny Depp was born, which means he's 62 today. He starred in many things, but Captain Jack Sparrow in the Pirates of Caribbean film franchise, depending on how you say it. Also played leading roles in the films Edward Scissorhands. I love that. I actually did when I was at university, I did a project on one of the essays I had to do was about that, how it related to disability and people's attitudes towards someone with a disability, etc. And also he played Ed Wood. He won a Golden Globe Award for Best Actor for his role in Sweeney Todd, the Demon Barber of Fleet Street. Johnny Depp, a fabulous character, actor of all sorts of characters, hasn't he?

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Tanya Tucker and the San Antonio Stroll, and also Mavericks and

A bit of jazzy rockin' music there. I don't care if you don't love me anymore. And on the 9th of June in 1928, Australian history, Charles Kingsford Smith, the legendary aviator, the Kingsford Smith Airport in Sydney is named after him, our major airport, and he completed the first trans-Pacific flight in a, if you know something about airplanes, a Fokker tri-motor monoplane, and what we know it as, it's called the Southern Cross. And as I said, this is the second last show of the Hits and Memories on Lioness Radio, but there are lots of other shows coming up as well. I noticed there is a one by Maz and the Corby Line Dancers. There is also the Maz, what are they called? I saw it here somewhere. Maz. Honky Tonk Airwaves with Katie and Maz. Of course, Lou's Lounge is starting on the 23rd of June, same time as this particular, taking over from this particular program. So keep an eye out for lots more great shows on Line Dancer Radio.

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1: Lovely by Lauren Jarecki. Expectations. The dance called No Expectations from Jason Takahashi from the USA in 2021. And Australia's Outback, Lee Kernighan with the Outback Club dance by Gordon Elliott. That brings us to the last song of today's show. I hope you've been enjoying it. Thank you for your comments. And please tell a friend about Line Dancer Radio. Thank you for joining me on Line Dancer Radio with Greg North. 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Here's the STFU song, Keep on Steppin' by Mark Clark Jr.

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0: Hello dancers, it's Betty Drummond here. I was wondering, do you know how important your votes are in the line dancer charts? Well, I can tell you, they are far more important than you realise. Those little clicks of yours don't just help build the most comprehensive and accurate real-time charts, but they also create the nominations for the Crystal Boot Awards.
1: Last year, we hit a wonderful new record, reaching over 30,000 live votes in a month. Watching that number climb was incredible because it shows how much dancers believe in the charts and sharing information. And of course, the more who join in, the stronger and the more connected we become. So this year, we're raising the bar. We're aiming for 50,000.
0: Speaking now directly to dancers who may not vote or who live outside the UK, I want to say yes, we see you and we really want you to take part too. 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

Hi, it's Betty here. I just want to take a moment to say thank you from the bottom of my heart. 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And I can tell you that your kindness is making a real difference. So whether you've donated, fundraised, or simply spread the word, please know that you are part of something truly special. Thank you from all of us at the LDF.

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1: Yes, and welcome to Enjoy the Ride, where we've got 2 hours packed with a new Australian choreography, as well as an event that's happened up our coast, up our holiday coast in New South Wales, where some of Australia's leading choreographer instructors have been working hard, DJing and workshopping. And I've got the lowdown. I've got the short news on the dances that they have taught or will be teaching. Let's kick it off with some brand new choreography. And normally, with the amount of break that I've normally had between a new and hot show, there's normally heaps of dances that are choreographed for me to do a two-hour program. This isn't the case this week. Now, maybe I haven't left the break long enough. Maybe. But from David's website, I've only got 2, 4, 6, 8, 10 or 12. Some publish on other websites that I also research to give you the newest dances. So we're going to start off with this one, choreographed by Jeff Duke. The song is Freight Train by Aaron Watson. And from memory and looking on the page now, the dance is called 2-4-4 on the floor. Take notes on that one. 2-4-4 on the floor. This is a beginner dance. Aaron Watson is the artist, and Freight Train is the song.

Well, I'm looking at the beats per minute of that track, and I'm guessing it would be a great alternate for Cowboy Char or Woolshed Waltz. Am I right or am I right? Holy heck, that goes fast. That's a little beginner dance that Jeff Jukes got out, and that's a heck of a quickie, that one. Freight Train, Aaron Watts, on a great way to kick off Enjoy the Ride. And we've swapped things around just a tad because of weird 5 Sundays in a month and 3.5 weeks in a year and all that sort of stuff. So normally this would be a classic program, classic Australian choreography. Last week would normally be new and hot. But again, it just seemed like I just did a new and hot. So I had the guest on Enjoy the Ride last week was an event. The event was the guest, and we played both national and international choreography themed songs and dances for the event, and it was appreciated. Loved it. Loved the music and the chat. Chatted about the variety that was played. Today, we are back to new and hot. That was Jeff Jukes' new one. The new next one is Hiroko Carlson. She has she features a few times in today's program, as per usual. She has a lot of new choreography. This is a group, the song by Sam Felt and Justin Gesso. It's an advanced dance called Sinners on the Moon. And the dance is the same as the song. Hope you're enjoying the ride.

It's got a good sound to it, that one. Sam Felton, Justin Gesso, and Sinners on the Moon Advance Dance, choreographed to that particular track. Thank you, Joan. Let me know. We're sounding pretty good. Your end. I'll be over for dinner late tonight. You're not doing the sweet potato wedges or fries for me. Don't eat the ones you've got, so I'll have to give them a miss tonight. Thank you, Lou, for putting up the program for today, a very full one. So after my show, and 30 minutes after it, you've got a catch-up program with David and Darren called Funtime Friday, happening on Sunday. A little bit later on in our evening and in Europe's afternoon, Country Love in Line with Adrian Checkley. Love that show. It's a catch-up. After that, the Sunday Chill with Michael Lynn. And Breaking News. And Dave, Big Dave's catch-up program with all the latest news, line dancing around the world. Looking forward to some new programs coming up as well. Very exciting. And I'll be tuning into that. And let me say that a lot of them, or some of them, most of them, are coming from Australia. So that's exciting. This next one's called Roll Over Rover. Okay. It's to a classic track called Move It On Over, originally by Hank Williams. This version is by the three Hanks, Hank Jr. and Hank Jr. Jr. Yeah, all of them. I've got this album, and the song is called Move It On Over, obviously. Roll Over Rover by Sandy Kerrigan. And this is her choreography.

How's that for a classic track, the regional Hank Williams track, and by the Three Hanks, Sandy Kerrigan's new choreo. Hiroko's back. This is called Red Eye, and I was very surprised to see one of the contributing singers of this particular song. Red Eye, Diplo, Heard, Heidi Klum. You may say Heidi Klum. Heidi Klum, one of the judges on Britain's Got Talent, America's Got Talent, All They've Got Talent. One of those. I know she does do a bit of singing. Certainly a model. And I think a little bit of acting. So let's hear Red Eye, Dance of the Same Name.

And didn't that finish with a full stop? Red Eye, Heidi Klum and Diplo. Interesting. I'll leave it at that. It may be your very favourite song. It may be one that you'll never hear again. I suppose that depends, doesn't it? The group is called Rockin' Jukebox. Yeah. And the track is called Only You Tonight. My Heart Won't Lie. I like that. I like that. The dance is called Harmony Heart. This is another new one from Sandy Kerrigan. And if it's anything like I think it's going to be, I think I'm going to like it straight away.

Knew I'd Like It, and I do Rock and Jukebox, the group, and Only You Tonight, My Heart Won't Lie. That can be used for about 30 to 50 dances as an alternate track. I mean, I'm hearing Smoky Places. I'm hearing so many chars that could fit if you just wanted to change it up one night and just play something a little bit different. Yeah, Sandy Kerrigan's new dance, Harmony Heart, is that's called. What level? Let's check the level of that one that she's got it at. It is an improver dance. An improver dance. Harmony Heart. Yeah, I do. Hiroko's got a new entry. And this is called, the song is called I Love You So. The dance is also called I Love You So. The group are called The Walters, a beginner dance from Morocco, to The Walters, I Love You So. Ain't that the case?

I think I love the other one a bit more. The Only You Tonight, My Heart Won't Lie. But then, isn't that great? The music has its own flavours and its own feels. And the other thing can happen is it can grow on you. You may hate it the first time you hear it and then go, ugh. And then suddenly a month later you go, oh, that is my favourite song. Other times you hear a song and it's your favourite song after the first two notes. That was Choosing Texas with me. I heard that and just went, wow, hit, love it. Don't hear it enough. And I like that one, Only You Tonight, that we just played Sandy Kerrigan's Dance. We are up to something by Dara. You know, I've got all their albums, their CDs, I've got their tapes. Never heard of them. But that doesn't matter. I'm getting experience at new songs, new dances weekly, sometimes daily. And I'm hearing them and I love them straight away. Or they grow on you, as I said. This one's a group called Dara. And the song is called Bangaranga. Now there are a lot of unusual titles, rumba tum tum bum bum bumba tumba, but this one's called Bangaranga, and this is Bangaranga AB, and Shanti DeMille is good at doing this, giving you alternate dances on our dance floors. So this is a beginner dance to Bangaranga by Dara.

0: Sundays, 5 to 7pm. Dim the lights, pour the wine, and relax with Michael. The Sunday Chill. The Sunday Chill.
1: Banga ranga. Yeah. Maybe something similar but different. Hiroko's got a new dance called Gozalo. Bet you got that nearly right. Gozalo is a song by Aris. The level of the dance, and double checking there for you now, he is a beginner. Bangaranga was novice. So that's that sort of improver, upper beginner level. Or it could be first timer. Depending on your definition of novice. So we've got Gozalo. Let's see if I got this right. Fingers crossed.
2: Baila.

Yeah, there's another one of those ones. Gozalo, Didn't Hear It Once, by Aris and Hiroko's new choreography. So I'm now moving that was the left of center. I'm probably moving to something a little bit more traditional. We've talked in the past many, many times about new dances of different levels choreographed to the same song. And that's happened with Sue French's new choreography. She's got a new one out to The Door by Teddy Swims. And it's called I'm Just a Man. Sue, are you?

0: Clap, clap. That's the way it goes, doesn't it? About 30 dancers. No, not quite. Choreographed to the door by Teddy Swims. But we like his voice. We like his rhythm, his style. And we dance a lot to his music. Let's say good day. Lou, were you first in or Tanya? Or was it Joan? I mean, it was hard to tell. We did get a lot of our regulars first in. And very quick to get in. But then what happens? People, you know, they comment or they let me know they're there, but they're not saying anything. And I want you to say something. Don't be scared. I mean, Maureen, she does normally. She normally says something, so I shouldn't complain there. But Maureen from Scotland, she is there. But she's hiding. She probably just woke up. I mean, geez. So early in the morning over there. Who else have we got there? A number of people have hopped in. Who are these people? They're not telling me who they are. Don't be scared. Hop on the chat. Now, if you're not sure what to do, but you're listening, or maybe you can't because you're driving or you're somewhere that you can't, there is a page on Facebook called Line Dancer Chat Room. And you get on there and you can chat with the other people listening, which they regularly do, chat with each other, talking about their favourite dancers, what they have for dinner, how much they love me. Hint, hint. No, okay, not that. Just talk to the community. Lots of regulars that tune into lots of shows on Line Dancer Radio. Getting some new logos coming out, and they look fantastic, and I have to upload that soon, so I look fantastic. Yes, I've got a great face for radio, so let's leave it at that. Let's move on to the Red Clay Strays. Just took out an award for country music in America. It was either band or newcomers. I can't remember which one. Someone in the chat will probably tell me. But Lindsay from Queensland, Lindsay 8 Voss. I get it wrong only every time. Lindsay, you've got to tell me how to say it. And she's choreographed to the song Wondering Why. The dance is called Wondering Waltz. It's a 16-count beginner waltz. Let's count it as we listen to the Red Clay Strays.
1: She comes from Silver Spoon, Golden Rule, private school, never miss Sunday church.

The red stray clay, the red clay strays, red stray clays, geez. That'd be tricky to make and see. The red clay strays doing huge things on the charts and in awards. And a couple of Australian choreographed dancers, including The Wandering Waltz from Lindsay. And Mark Simpkin has got a dance to one of their songs I would have played early on in the year on Enjoy the Ride. Oh, did you hear that in that song? It goes something about we're enjoying the ride. I love that. That was cool. That was very, very cool. Let's go back to what... Oh, I love this track. Classic track. Trace Adkins. One of my favourites from the 90s to 2000 country artist. Not very tall. Only about 6'6". Hasn't got very long hair. Just halfway down his back. Big man, Trace Adkins. And I hate it when he leaves something turned on at home and it's not the lights. Did I leave you long enough with that? The song is called I Left Something Turned On at Home. And Sue French has choreographed a dance called Gotta Get Home. Fair call. Fair call, Sue. Fair call.

great track by Trace Adkins, and he left something turned on at home, and it wasn't electrical. Yes, and some new choreography from Sue French just out this month. Wow, did you see that? Did you see that in the chat? There's a new show. Starts later on this month. It's going to be on Tuesday mornings in the in Europe. And around about 5 o'clock on a Tuesday evening on the east coast of Australia. All of that varies depending on which country is on daylight saving and not. And the girls will realise that. Lou and Joan will realise that we sometimes start at 5, sometimes start at 6, and sometimes start at 7 in Australia, depending on which part of the world is on daylight saving and which isn't. So it's tricky, but we try to keep up with it, and we end up getting there. Well, I think we end up getting there, because I'm a people pleaser. That's what I am, a people pleaser. You might believe that, you might not, but this particular track from Kyle Hume has a dance choreographed by Sammy Morgan and Christine Savion, and it's a 32-count improver dance, brand new choreo, and we've got it right now here on Enjoy the Ride on Line Dancer Radio.

Yep, that's what I'm trying to be. People pleaser. Good morning, Elizabeth. If I'm reading that correctly, that would be a Scottish flag. So I'm glad you're looking forward to that. Who will say Linda Lee? Good morning. Well, depends where you're listening from. Could be good morning, good afternoon, or good evening. Lou, I love Gordon Elliott's new dance, well, new-ish dance, Be Your Reason. I taught it this week, and it is just, the song is just beautiful. I mean, beautiful. And we've got an event coming up, and I'm sure it's going to be, I think the event will be the guest, coming up in a few months' time in Australia, where we'll be dancing with the angels. And it is an event raising money for those who have passed, and in not the best reasons for that. And this one is beautiful. Simon's new one, newish one of a couple of months ago, similarly. And they both feature on a program of that event. It's going to be fantastic. Fantastic. So I'll give you the details for that upcoming. Anyone else? Riga there, our newies. Did you see the banner? Yeah, I saw the banner. Tanya, of course. Yeah, I love that song too. And I said, all these people that are there, they're commenting or they're reacting, and they say good day. Let us know you're alive and kicking if you're available, because we'd like to know that. We want it to be more than a memory. We want it to be a highlight. Okay. Oh, the song is called More Than a Memory, and we've got three international and national choreographers for this one. The artist is Robin Storm. So we've got Mr. Jose Balach. We've got JP Madge. And we've got our own Alison Johnston. And they together have formed, created a dance called More Than a Memory from the same title.

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1: Are you like me sitting down listening to the radio and, well, I'm not listening to it because I'm playing it, but then I start singing the ads and I start going, me and you. And then when the line dancer radio, and I start singing along with the jingles. I know, that's a bit sick, isn't it? Too much information? Sorry. I've been teaching this one for a few weeks now, and there's been an event up our coast with the Bay Boot Scooters up in Nelson's Bay or that area. We went on a short honeymoon trip up there and accidentally went to class because it was on, and so we went, and it was great. It was great, a lovely room, and lovely people. I knew a few faces, and they've got an event up there, and Wendy Hughes hosted the Friday night social. Josh Talbot had Saturday, and someone, I don't know, Simon Ward, have you heard of him? He hosted today's workshop. So I've been chatting to the boys, and I said, what are you teaching? And they sent me the list. So we're going to highlight that right now. And I knew we'd probably kick this one off, and he may not have even workshopped it, but yet he did a walkthrough, and Josh, he would have done Now I've Said It. Great beginner track, great tune by Brooke McClyman and Adam Eckersley, two Australian country artists. And do yourself a favour and check on Josh's page, whether it be Line Dance Sydney or on Josh Talbot, and check out where when he taught it, because Brooke and Adam came to the venue and she was up learning the dance and as he was teaching it, and that is so cool. I love the collaboration between the artist and line dancing. It happens sometimes. I'd love it to happen more. And Now I've Said It, I'll play it.

0: Just past halfway through, folks, an hour in. And Suzanne, now that you're here, I need your late note. You can email it, you can text me for your late note. Donna and Amanda, you are now listening. It was great. We spent a great night out dancing last night as one of our dancers also celebrated a birthday. And happy birthday, Tammy. And we danced along with Kate, and she was very entertaining. And more stories about that towards the end of the show, where I play a couple of the hot tracks from that event. And I was going to say something about that, but I'll save it for then. We're still talking about the event up the coast, and I don't want you to get any bad ideas, but this is one of Joshy's new ones. Some of them are choreographed. I'm checking. This one isn't. This one is Joshy's, Josh Talbot. It's to the song Bad Ideas and Bonfires by Viren Nova, featuring Drome and Daglig. Holy... What? Viren Nova featuring Drome and Daglig. Geez, I'm glad it's easy for DJs. Four War Beginner Dance. Here's a new one from Joshy. It's called Bad Ideas.
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1: Come on, that's got to describe every Sunday night listening to Line Dancer Radio. Best night of your life. Well, I thought it was a stretch. A new dance from Joshy called Bad Ideas. I did some research, and the name Yoga, Y.O.G.A, has been popping up all over music choreography. So I've done some research. If you haven't done it, you're about to hear some. So, yoga stands for Your Only Great Always. Okay? You are only great always. It's a new solo project from Ruben Stiles. He is one half of the ARIA Award-winning duo Peking Duck, an Australian duo. And what he's been doing is, with this solo project, he's been focusing on mental health with his music, lyrics, etc. He lost a best friend at the age of 17 to depression, and he's dedicated this yoga as a DJ, singer, songwriter, and generally but not always collaborating with other artists, a lot of country artists as well. So he's got club versions of Achy Breaky Heart and this next one. So the dance is called Yoga Man because the song is a remix of Your Man, okay, by Josh. And not Josh Talbot, but the artist. And this dance is co-choreographed with Chelsea Gillam from Queensland, Josh himself, Josh Talbot, and Amy Floyd. Now, nice to mention Amy. I was with her last night at this event we went to, and they co-choreographed this Your Man club version. It features Yoga and Lane Pittman, up-and-coming Australian country artist. I think he's won Best New Talent recently. And from there, we've got a 28-count beginner dance. And you'll know the words, so why not we sing along? The dance is called Yoga Man. The song is Your Man.

That's happening a lot lately, and I've talked to my dancers about it, that for some of the newer, easier dancers, those improver, those upper beginner and beginner dancers, an old song with a remix. Don't mind them. Most people know all the words, then they can sing along when they dance. Many of them are choreographed at an easier level than the original dance to the original song. Not always, but many. And it just offers something different. And I can sing along because I love the song, Your Man. I think it's great. We're going to continue with yoga. And I don't mean those stretching exercises we're doing at the moment. Because once again, yoga has teamed up with Jimmy Barnes. Not once again. Once again, he's teamed up with an established artist, and that being Jimmy Barnes. Jimmy Barnes, for our international listeners, is an iconic Australian pub rock singer. He headed the group Cold Chisel for many, many years. He's had a solo career that's branched out and featuring some blues, some country, some rock. And I've seen Jimmy a number of times solo and with Cold Chisel throughout my youth and growing years, and a big fan. And this time it's with yoga, and they've come up with a track. That's awful. I'm sorry. The song's called Coming Up. And Lindsay Edvos from Queensland has choreographed a beginner dance. Joshy taught it at his workshop up the coast. And as I was scrolling through the pages, Darrell has featured a bit of an insight to the weekend, encouraging Wendy for her role as kicker offer and holding it together. Josh's Saturday workshop, her favorite dance was the one we've already played, Bad Ideas, and then Simon's workshop that was today. We'll be featuring songs to that in the next 20 or so minutes. So this is Jimmy Barnes and yoga, and this beginner dance called Coming Up.

again, something a little bit different. Yoga coming up featuring Jimmy Barnes, or is it Jimmy Barnes coming up featuring? No, it's yoga. Yes. He didn't stop there. Josh's other new dancers that he taught. I'm going to that. But it's called Music to My Lips. When Veronica first heard this song, she goes, I love it, I want you to teach it. The artist is Dawson Stegall, and it's such a cool track. Music to My Lips.

We love those tracks. Silvernick and I talk about it as we search music and skip and scroll and sample music. We love that when an artist draws reference to an early country artist. If they sing a little Hank and they sing a little Patsy, or if they sing a little Alan and they sing a little Garth, and that particular track, Music to My Lips, does not steal, borrows some, and not always lyrics, sometimes it's just the artist's name. And we love that. I think it's paying respect and homage to an iconic or artist of the past. There's a new one out by Parmalee, and oh God, I want to jump on that for choreography. The problem is it's probably going to match what it was originally sung as. And the new one talks about all the 90s and 2000 country artists in the track. Might be coming up all over your Facebook feed, who knows, but I do love it. What are we up to? We are up to... Oh, I'm going to talk about two things. One, I haven't got DJs on Fire. Now, I've got it on my Spotify playlist, and I've got professional Spotify, so I can use it, play it at gigs. However, I can't convert the track to a version that I can play online dancer radio. It doesn't let me. Maybe someone out there has an MP3 or MP4. I would love it, please, because DJs on Fire is me to a T. I've worked with many of the choreographers who, let me say, both wrote the dance and the song. And being Red Hot and Country as my dance group, I'm always on Fire, even if I'm wearing the socks to prove it. So if you are a listener out there that may have it, kelvindale@gmail.com, love it, please. This next one will be interesting, and I think it may have come to a shock to both Josh and to Simon. So Josh taught a dance on Saturday called 731 Baby Blues. Now, like the track 420, I'm gathering it's a time. Baby Blues is the name of the song by Ashley Cook. Simon Ward was about to teach a dance called Baby Blues Char on Sunday to the same track. I think that was fixed. Let me know if you were there. Darrell, let me know if that was fixed. So I suppose we're covering a couple of bases. I think it's Mr. McKeever from UK and Simon have done Baby Blues Char, and 731 Baby Blues is Josh Talbot's dance. Doesn't matter, everyone's jumping on the track. Ashley Cook, Baby Blues. Baby,

So, new dances choreographed by Josh and Simon and Co. to that Ashley Cook track, Baby Blues. It's a great track. It's not haunting, but it's just so danceable.

Yeah, Joan, you were singing, yeah, yeah, yeah. I know, you mentioned it. We do, we're sick, we're sad. It's terrible. Simon was teaching this one up there. It's one that's been a hit around the world. It's called A Sweet Portland Dreams, because sweet dreams, ladies and gents, are made of this. The Eurythmics.

Yeah, I was a huge fan of the Eurythmics. I think I've got vinyl, certainly a number of their CDs in my collection before line dancing took over my musical buying choices. And no, I love their stuff. And the dance Sweet Portland Dreams by Simon and Co. A lot of international choreographers are doing amazing things on the dance floor. Yes, Simon sent me a text and he said, "Hey, I'm doing these ones, Kel. Hope it works out." This one is a new one. I'm being choreographed with Niels, one of his choreography partners, the Great Dane himself. The song or the dance is called "Love Bites Back." The dance is the song is called "I Love Bites Back" by Lusson. I hope I got that right. Sounds French, doesn't it? Lusson, because Lusaint just sounds too Aussie.

different. Luçon, how's that? Practicing my French. Luçon, Love Bites Back. Simon and Niels in their new choreographed dance. Here's another new one. Simon was teaching there up the coast at the workshop. And this one, Darrell, said in her post, this was her favourite one that Simon taught. And we've all got our own tastes. We know how it works. What you love, someone else can hate. What you hate, someone else can love. And she, as I said, she liked Josh's bad ideas. And she liked Simon's new one to this track. Before You Accuse Me has a number of artists singing, I think it's the same song. I know that Eric Clapton does it, but Eric Burdon from The Animals does this version, Before You Accuse Me. This is co-choreographed with Joe Thompson-Zemanski and Simon. And together they've put this dance. I am guessing intermediate, but don't quote me until I see the sheet. I just got the information off Simon today so that I could play it for you on Enjoy the Ride, Online Dancer Radio, really quickly.

Hasn't that got a real bluesy flavor of it? Eric Burdon's Before You Accuse Me, new choreography from Joe Thompson Zemanski and Simon Ward. And that was choreographed for an event, well, maybe not, but taught at an event up the coast of New South Wales at the Bay Boot Scooters event. Big event of lots of posts. Of people that attended and pictures and people enjoying so much of the weekend. It looked full. It looked absolutely chocker. And fantastic, and congratulations on the success of the event. Joan, thank you. Lou, thank you. Gary Parker, thank you. We have got DJs on fire. It will be on the next new and hot choreographed show from Australian choreography. It was taught at the workshop by Josh, but from memory, I don't think there's any Australian choreographers in it. But I'm going to play it because it was taught at the workshop. Ha, ha. And we've only got, what have we got, 24 minutes? Can I fit these three tracks in? Yeah, they're not 8 minutes each. That'll be easy. I don't know if, and I don't think Simon would have had to teach this, but I bet you it was played. Opalite. I know there's lots of choreography to the song, all different levels. Simon's is that improver, that easy intermediate with the tag and the restart. I know because I danced it last night. And I've already taught it. They love it. They're just a couple of hand movements and singing along to a Taylor Swift song that maybe only their kids or grandkids know. But we're singing, whoa, oh, oh, oh.

Yeah, Opalite. We're loving it. We're singing the because we can. Because we can, and we're loving the song. Just a little bit of arm work in there, and the tag. Oh, you ought to see my tag. I walk with Simon style. Like you wouldn't believe. Nailed it. So, last night, we went to, Kate Moore ran her free hoedown event at Brooks Tavern, which is only literally 20 minutes from my place. And one of my dancers was going, and she was celebrating a birthday. Her and her daughter go, and we went going and learned a few new beginner dancers on the floor, a few walkthroughs of some improver dancers. And these two from the same artist. She's All Music. Is the 1 minute composer? I don't know. Well, Kate took a whole group of people, 50 odd, 60, to Norfolk Island a month ago. And my wife Veronica went with her friends, had a ball. I've talked about it already on Line Dancer Radio on Enjoy the Ride. And together, 54 of them choreographed a dance. Yes, folks, 54. All of their names are on the dance sheet. I said they're not going to put all the names on the dance sheet. Guess what? They did. The song is called Sweep Me Off My Feet. It's a great track. It's very catchy.

and the dance is called Norfolk Honey. I've taught it at class. We loved it at Brooks. It was a full floor, lots of fun.

0: We're going to finish off with this track. It's the same group, Darling Kiss Me, Darling, choreographed by Kate Moore and Charlie Mifsud. It's going to be taught at my venue real soon. Hope you enjoyed the ride. See you next week. Bye, y'all.
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0: Wow, good evening, good morning, and good afternoon, listeners. Welcome to this week's edition of The New Line with me, Michael Lynn. A little earlier than planned, because I have a course I need to attend at 7 o'clock, and they're very strict on time. I'll leave it up to your imagination what that is. But yes, so I'm otherwise indisposed, which is why it is a little bit earlier. Okay, so we opened the show there with Becky Hill and Remember. That is a bop featuring the fabulous David Guetta. Okay, going from current bop to vintage bop. This is Mary Mary and Shackles of Praise You. The dance comes from Guy to Monday and it's called Breaking Free. It's a high intermediate from 2003. This is going to give me the feels. Throw my shackles on my feet so I can dance. Here we go.
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Oh, fabulous. Shackles Praise You by Mary Mary and the dance from Guyton and Monday called Breaking Free, High Intermediate Level Dance of 2003. Forward a few years to 2012, Debbie Rushton Knows Best. This is Mama's Knows Best. The track is by Jessie J, who we saw recently at Hoopla, and she was incredible. This is Solid Ground, phrased High Intermediate.

Oh, welcome back there. So, that one you just heard there is The Vandalist. Comes from Scott Blevings. It's his latest release, Intermediate Level Dance, and the track is by Noga Irez. Chat feed has been posted. It'd be lovely to hear from you. From The Vandalist, we're going to go to Strictly Unholy. This is an advanced level dance, which I helped name, by Fiona and Roy Hadjisaboto, and it's Sam Smith Unholy.

was Strictly Unholy there by Fiona and Roy Hedda Sabroto. Okay, next up we have a smooth one. This comes from Niels Paulsen. It's called Extreme Love. Intermediate level dance, choreographed to Like I'm Gonna Lose You. It's a rolling count by Meghan Trainor, and the track is from 2015. Who remembers this?

Oh, Like I'm Gonna Lose You by Meghan Trainor, featuring the vocals there of John Legend, the dance extreme love from Niels Paulsen from 2015. Something a bit more bang up to date, this is Hara and 25 to Life. Tim Johnson's funky number, intermediate level dance, love this. Kind of sounds like a modern vocal, as if Michael Jackson would still be around, this is what he'd sound like.

Absolutely love that. People help the people. So haunting, their track by Birdie. That is an advanced lyrical nightclub two-step. Don't try and learn it from the script because it's mental. I was lucky enough to be at an event where Roy taught it, and I finally got the gist of it. I will never say I've got it because I don't do it often enough, but it is beautiful. Okay, we're going to go to a banger now. Hashtag banger alert. This is a banging tune. And this is PIMP, Hedgegard remix, and it's by Hedgegard. And this is a dance that was never actually released. It's called Samba by Jose Miguel Bolocchivani. This is a total, oh my God, bop. It was choreographed with, there was a partner. I want to say it's Pim Van Gruytel, just bear with me. Jose, Embo. Yeah, it is Pim Van Gutel and Jose. It was taught at numerous events. I taught it at my own events and have done a full teach video and a demo video on my channel because it's the only place where there is one. And yeah, it never got released. And I think it's because there are 47 expletives. So I worked really hard to make a clean version of it. There's not much track left, but you know, the track is awesome. Here we go with Samba.

Oh, welcome back there. That was Samba by Pim Van Gootel and Jose Miguel Balokivani. Fabulous starts there. Do check it out. It's on my YouTube channel under the unreleased dances. And there's quite a few where I've done teachers for dances that have never materialized, which is very infuriating because often they're the ones I really love. Okay, so what have I got next for you now? I'm going to be a little bit indulgent now. Not necessarily, New Line isn't necessarily about hardness, okay? It's about dances that are a little bit different, a little bit of left of center. They might have some interesting choices musical-wise, choreography that's just a little bit outside the box. And so this is one of my own. It's called Excite Me. It's an improvement level dance to the track by David Guetta. And it's called Sweat. It's a total bop. This was written, choreographed by myself in 2011. And this is one of the teachers that I'll be bringing to Neon Stomp. It's a total banger. Banger alert.

Oh, welcome back there. That was a total banger. No regrets there. That was from 2005. Really edgy, considering it was very country heavy back in the early days. That's Idina Howard, Outside the Club, and No Regrets from Mr. Scott Blevings. Going to the chat there, we've been joined by Fiona Edwards. She's joined us, and Beth Thompson. Hello to Katie from Katie and Maz, who have their premiere show tonight at 9 o'clock. Do not touch that door. You'd be mad to miss. Unfortunately, I'm otherwise indisposed. I have to do a training course, which I'm not allowed to get out of. Otherwise, the people in blue with the blue woo-woos might come and get me. So just, yeah, read into that what you want. Perfectly legal, just a slight speeding misdemeanor. Won't say any more than that. But yes, hey-ho, where do we go? So next up, we're going to go with this one from Gia Farrell. This is Hit Me Up. Now, the dance comes from Teresa Lawrence and Fia Fisher, who are legends. They're now retired, unfortunately. Back in 2006, this was massive. This is Say Hey, intermediate level dance from them, and I was obsessed. And if you watched the Happy Feet film, it was a cartoon about an animated penguin that tap danced, you'll remember this song.

2006, sorry, 1 year ahead to Lisa Lawrence and Vera Fischer. Next up, Valley of Walls and G in the Game. This comes from from Guillaume Richard. This was a massive hit for us in the class. They loved this. Come on! #Bangerin out.

Oh, guys, thank you for tuning in. This is going to be my last one because I have to shoot off for said course. Very exciting, not. So this is going to play you out with Big Boom by Reve. This starts a storyline release. It's by Rachel McAdaney-White. You learn it as a lefty or a righty, and then you join and have a dance battle in the middle of it. It is epic. So do look out for this one. And thanks for tuning in. Love you all very much. And you can catch me this coming Sunday. Take care, everybody. Look after yourself. Bye-bye.

They'll hear it through the grapevine. Let Line Dancer Radio help you promote your event free of charge. 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

0: 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Benvinguts una altra vegada a molts dels nostres programes, el Line Dance Show de Corby Line Dancers, com sempre a través d'aquesta emissora, and for the very first time through Line Dancer Radio. Thanks for the confidence. Here you will learn what we like, what are we dancing in Catalonia right now, el que ballem a Catalunya ara mateix en el món de line dance. Aquesta, com sempre, serà una petita mostra del que fem, del que posem, del que ballem I del que ens agrada. This will be a small sample of what we do, what we wear, what we dance and what we like. Primer, ens agraden els clàssics, aquells que ens reconnecten amb els nostres primers passos, les primeres classes I les primeres ballades. First, we like the classics. Those that reconnect us with first steps, first classes, and first dances. I com sempre, aquest programa en anglès I en català. As always, the radio show will be in Catalan and English. If you want to contact us, it's very easy. I'll tell you later. Us ho explico després.
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0: Per exemple, aquest tema que va ser un dels primers que vàrem aprendre, el Cowboy Boogie, de la mà de Tracy Lawrence I la coreografia que ens aportava Kelly Burhardt. Aquesta és una de les primeres que escoltem en el dia d'avui. This is the very first one, Cowboy Boogie, by Kelly Burhardt.

This is what reconnects us with our starting point in the wall of line dancing with a very old choreo by Kelly Borhardt and this cowboy boogie music by Tracy Lawrence. Això és el line dance show que continuarà amb un ball d'improvers de la Madison Glover, Made in Mexico. The singer, the artist, is Neon Union.

0: no hi ha dubte que la Madison Glover és una de les coreògrafes de més èxit de l'actualitat. 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There's no doubt that Madison Glover is one of the top choreographers around the world right now. Everything she touches is like gold. This is also Madison's Don Luis, Liquor Talking, que anem amb una altra coreografia de la Madison Glover, en aquest cas pujant una mica el nivell, és la seva meravellosa Liquor Talking amb música de Don Luis.
1: I could use a long vacation, as it called a medication. I feel a little both when it's in my hand. I'm not a fighter,

In all our socials, we play in a row all the levels. We start from absolute beginners and then we continue with beginners, improvers, intermediate, advanced, and some classics. That's the reason we played Raymond Salamins and Roy Verdonk's Stand By Me, as well as Falling in Love by Gary O'Reilly i Maggie Gallagher. Seguim amb el Line Dance Show, ens coneixem de sobres, amb aquest espai que us portem en el dia d'avui, també a través de Line Dancer Radio. Aquí donem la benvinguda. Falling in Love amb Post Malone.

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1: Seguim ballant amb Corby Line Dancers i el Line Dance Show. 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Ella Langley is one of the top performers, not just for country music, but any music. She's the leader of the top 200 charts from Billboard for the last 10 weeks with Choosing Texas. But this is Role Model, recorded by Madison Glover with her latest single, one of the latest singles, Be Her, from the album Dandelion, Ella Langley.

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1: Don't close your heart to how you feel. 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

It's in Eurovision time, so we remember this classic by Johnny Logan, Hold Me Now, a dance version, and a very beautiful and number one choreo, Hold Me Now. Love of Dance with Tim Johnson, Fred Whitehouse and Jean-Pierre Mach is the next one. La música d'aquest ball, aquest Love of Dance que escoltem, ens arriba a través de Usher i el seu Keep on Dancing.

Ben aviat tindrem diversos col·laboradors amb el nostre espai, gent que, si vosaltres mateixos desitgeu, ens podeu enviar els missatges d'àudio de WhatsApp al 630-1502-11 per participar en aquest programa. 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So after Love of Dance, and this is Love Potion 666 with DJ Tex and Rod Fowler. Whoa!

picked up, darling. Evil cackle guitar. Els nightclubs no són molt populars a casa nostra, excepte per aquells que ballen line dance. Els que ballen country habitualment no solen tocar aquest tipus de música. Nightclubs are not very popular here in Catalonia or Spain because country dancers usually don't do that kind of music, ballads. But we love them, and in the line dance world, we love those who are very good for the beginners level. Bigger Houses is one of them. Bigger Houses and Helen Parkin, a la música de Dan and Shay.

Fa molts anys enrere teníem un gran festival aquí a casa nostra que va ser suspès per la pandèmia, el Costa Brava Line Dance Festival. Many years ago, we had a very big festival here in the Costa Brava Line Dance Festival that ended with the pandemic. One of our beloved friends was and still is Debbie Ellis. This is a choreo by Gay Tudor, DHSS, with Super Sister Debbie Torres, this choreo.

This is the Corby Line Dancers Line Dance Show with Rafael Corby, myself, from Catalonia, bringing you through Line Dancer Radio and our radio station the very best of the modern line dance and the oldies. Oldies that we love the most, like just like this one, com aquesta que escoltem ara mateix. John Dean i Maggie Gallagher amb els Dean Brothers i aquest Just a Memory.

Bar Song with Chelo G and Ben Murphy. And the last one for today's radio show will be Mercy on My Grave with Aventis, Mercy on My Grave and Tim Johnson. Ens veiem la setmana que ve una altra vegada al Line Dance Show amb Rafael Corbí i el nostre espai, Line Dance Show. Salutacions, see you next week. 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
1: And welcome to Honky Tonk Airwaves show. We're going to start off with a little bit of Honky Tonk Highway to kick it off. And then we're going to chat all things Honky Tonk.

0: So that was a Honky Tonk Highway by Luke Combs, which has the dance That Honky Tonk Highway to it. It is our theme tune, which is why we love that dance a little bit. But yeah, if you are here and you love country music, packed dance floors, and incredible atmosphere of the line dance bar scene, then you are absolutely in the right place. Each month, we are going to be bringing you the latest from the UK and beyond, talking about what's happening on our little line dance world, highlighting great venues, events, socials, and we might even be joined by some guests along the way. Before we do go any further, though, I'm going to apologize for both me and Katie because we have a little bit of stomp it out itis, we're calling it. We had a line dance competition on at the weekend, and you can probably hear my voice is a little bit croaky, and Katie, you're a bit the same, right?
1: Yeah.
0: So we apologize for that, but we're here and we're going to talk about it. We're going to share what happened at the weekend with you and other events that we've got coming up over the course of this month as well. So we will be here each second Tuesday of the month celebrating line dancing, sharing all things line dancing. But we're going to start off, well, I say start off, we're going to go into our second song before we get into some of the details of what we've been up to with Honky Tonk Way. So the song is I See Country, the line dance is Honky Tonk Way, and it's actually been our most requested line dance and song, I think, at all our events. Is that right?
1: Yeah, we've played every single one of our events this year.
0: Yeah, so we thought, why not kick off playing that and sharing that song with you? How many times have we played it this year?
1: Well, we've had 15 events, so that'll be 15 times.
0: Wow. Okay, here is a little bit of Icy Country.

0: So that was I See Country and the line dance is Honky Tonk Way. Just for those that are listening and not on the Facebook chat, Katie is posting all of the links to the step sheets to the songs that we play today. So if you want to go check them out, you can go have a look at the dances and hopefully learn them and dance them with us or other people on the dance floor soon. But for now, Katie, do you want to kind of explain to people who we are a little bit?
1: Yeah, sure. So if you've never heard of Honky Tonk Highway or myself and Maz before, let me just do a quick little introduction. So we are all about bringing the US bar line dancing scene right here in the UK. We like louder music, big energy, and a whole lot of fun on the dance floor. At Honky Tonk Highway events, we create spaces where people are free to express themselves on the dance floor without judgment and without pressure and without the need to be perfect. It's all about confidence, connection, and enjoying the journey of learning together. And what really makes our event special is the vibe. Our community is young, energetic, and incredibly welcoming. From your first step onto our dance floor, you'll be surrounded by people who want to feel included and supported. And that's why so many people come just to try it, but end up staying because they don't just find a class with Honky Tonk Highway. They find their people, their tribe, and somewhere that they genuinely feel like they belong. And I'm sure a lot of people in the chat right now who are our tribe will attest to that. Our beginner sessions are always rooted in country music, because that's where so many people find their love for line dancing. But once you've found your feet, a whole new world opens up. So our improver classes, our improver plus classes and socials move across all genres. And that's where we find the fun really, really starts. And no matter what the level, you'll usually find us dancing under neon lights in bars and clubs and not village halls, because giving our dancers the perfect atmosphere matters just as much. We like to choose venues that allow us to bring big energy and loud music and create a proper night out feel. Our events are always more than just a class. And then there's our playlists as well, packed with US bar favourites and dancers we've picked up on our travels. You won't get the Copper Knob top 10 at our events. Instead, you'll get the kind of tracks that you'll get the kind of tracks that are seen played out on the dance floors in bars and clubs across the US, or the ones that you've been learning at home and trying to dance on the dance floor in the wild. Our playlists are always unique, upbeat, and quite difficult to find anything else being played anywhere out there. So what we like to say is Honky Tonk Highway, come for the ride, stay for the vibe.
0: Way.
1: And that is a catchphrase by our amazing Cherry, who announced our competition at the weekend. Cherry the celebrant on all socials. She is excellent at coming up with little tidbits like that. And now it's kind of stuck, hasn't it?
0: Can I have it on a t-shirt?
1: It's going to have to go on a t-shirt at this point.
0: Please. No, I think, and we always like to add our little spin on things. So this next song is Country Girl Shake, which was very popular in the UK as well, still massively popular in the US. And if you do dance it with us or in the bar scene, you might know what a little bit of Dandelion Arms are. If not, you can search it. But we're going to play Country Girl Shake. And for those of you that are listening, we want to see your Dandelion Arms whilst you're listening.

0: Okay, so that was Country Girl Shake. And now we kind of got the formal little introduction over. We can chat about our comp a little bit. Is Katie still there?
1: Sorry,
0: You
1: I
0: got
1: had my
0: into
1: phone.
0: you got lost in the chat, did you?
1: I was too busy reading what people were saying. Sorry.
0: Oh, I love that Charlie is out with his cows on the farm whilst listening to Line Dancer Radio.
1: I know. Gotta love Charlie. I bet he's wearing his dirty, dirty honky tonk highway hat as well.
0: Probably. So, for those of you that don't know us or what we've just been up to lately, we've just hosted a line dance competition at the weekend in Birmingham. And that is why we both sound very croaky because we spent, what, 8 hours cheering at the top of our lungs. So, thank goodness the show wasn't yesterday because I could not get any words out of my mouth yesterday. I don't know about you, Katie.
1: Oh my God, no, my voice was completely gone yesterday.
0: Oh, so, do you want to like explain a little bit by because your voice sounds a bit better than mine? Explain a little bit about like why we wanted to do a competition and also like the difference of it as well, because people might hear competition and think, well, Dance Masters, but it's very different what we did and it is like completely separate and not like the same. So, do you want to explain that a little bit?
1: Yeah, of course. So, the competition, our Honky Tonk Highway competition, was called Stomp It Out, and it was hosted in Low Places Dive Bar in Birmingham. So that is the bar that we use for our Birmingham-based classes and socials. It's a really, really cool venue. It's only about maybe been open just over a year now, I think. And we hosted that on Sunday, so the 7th of June. And yeah, like Maz just alluded to, it's a line dance competition, but probably not as you know it. I think a lot of people over here are used to the World Dance Masters style of competition, which our competition was very, very different to that. So it's more aligned to the bar scene kind of style competitions that they have in America, where they're a lot more relaxed. There's still rules, there's still judges, all of that kind of stuff, but it's a lot more relaxed. Anyone can enter. Usually you can rock up and enter on the day. Ours did sell out immediately in like 6 minutes back in April when we launched tickets. But yeah, it's just a lot more relaxed, a lot more high energy. Kind of the rules are a lot less than they are at World Dance Masters. You know, it's just a lot more relaxed, I'm gonna say.
0: We did see a lot of wild stuff on the dance floor, I have to say.
1: We did, yeah. And we had, what did we have? We had robes being whipped off with crop tops underneath. We had, yeah, all sorts of fun antics. We did have to rein people in a little bit. People were messaging me in the lead up to the competition asking, can I do this? Can I do that? Can I do this? And I was like, well, I think you can, but.
0: Did you spot the person on Three Tequila Floor when it talks about the military and the green mask or the mask, the person in the mask coming off and they whipped on a like green alien mask.
1: No, oh my God, I missed that.
0: Oh,
1: I
0: that
1: have
0: was
1: to go back
0: mint.
1: through
0: That
1: the
0: was like
1: footage.
0: legendary. She took her cowboy hat off and had like a green mask underneath. And I can't remember the exact lyrics of the song. You're a more lyrical genius than me, but it was about like Area 51 or the mask on or something. And then she had like a green mask on. I was like, that is mint.
1: No,
0: Really
1: oh,
0: paid
1: I can't
0: attention to
1: believe.
0: the song and played to it.
1: Yeah, literally can't believe I missed that. I'm gonna have to go and look for the footage. I had no idea. One of my favorite ones was Jess, though, the girl that had the cow print pants on, because she's 6 months pregnant. She was competing while pregnant, and on the bits of the lyrics where it says to like go down to the floor and everyone else is dropping to the floor, and she was just like, no. I was like, love
0: If
1: that.
0: I go down, I'm not getting back up, maybe.
1: Yeah, she was like, looked at everyone else like, no, I'm not doing that. And I was like, that's brilliant, love that.
0: Oh, I miss that. Funny. I
1: Yeah,
0: did
1: it
0: see on
1: was lots of
0: Off the Chain as well calls for the tag bit where he's like acting confused of which way to go and then
1: fun.
0: playing to the lyrics of like, now turn right, now turn left. Or goes left first, then right. You know me, I don't know my left and right. I was like, that's brilliant as well. So much good stuff.
1: Yeah, really loved how much creativity everyone brought to the floor. It was amazing.
0: Yeah, and we're hoping that there's going to be more competitions as well like this popping up across the UK. We know people have already got kind of like plans in place and are working on it, and we'll bring you more like details about those as well. on another show, because we've only got an hour tonight, and otherwise we'll be here for like 10 hours if you know me and Katie, we can't chat, right?
1: Me?
0: On that note, should we play another song?
1: Yeah, go on.
0: Should we play? So we're going to play one of the competition songs, actually. We'll play a couple of the songs that were the final. So the first one for the beginners category was American Kids. So we'll bring you a little bit of American Kids, and I want to see you on your couches at home doing your little houses, leaning back, shouting words that I will not shout on the radio. Oh, I will not play American Kid yet. We will go to be a Tuesday.
1: Okie dokie.
0: The American Kid seems to have done a remix American Kid, so we will come back to American Kids. But now though, one of the other songs that we did in the improver category was the song Forget Tonight, and the dance is called To Beer Tuesday.
2: I thought it was gonna be just a To Beer Tuesday night. Another tip and a jar at a bar I've been a million times.

0: Okay, so that dance was from our improver category, and that is Forget Tonight is the song, and the dance is called To Be at Tuesday. Let's talk a little bit why the competition was important. Why was it important for us to do it and launch it and have something like this?
1: So I think it just felt like the right time. So what we do within our scene and Honky Tonk Highway, and obviously there's lots of other groups that have popped up around as well, is all quite new, and it feels like what we do isn't the norm. It hasn't been the norm, it hasn't been around, it's all quite new. And so it just feels like what we do to try and replicate the US bar scene over here, and like competitions are a part of that scene, so it just feels like it was the right time for us to do that over here. We did say from the beginning when we started Honky Tonk Highway around 2 years ago that we wanted competition to be a part of what we do, but neither of us had any experience in it, so we just kind of parked that idea, you know, while we were starting out and kind of getting our feet on the ground and getting our community set up. But then, when was it? It was around October last year, wasn't it, Maz?
0: Yeah, around that time.
1: Yeah, so we'd watched a couple of competitions, we had participated in them ourselves, and then we were having a conversation over some BrewDog chicken wings after one of our socials in Manchester. There's a couple of people around the table, and we just thought, you know what? I think it's time, I think we're ready. So we were like, hey guys, if we did this, would you come? And everyone was like, hell yeah.
0: I
1: So
0: do have to say, I was shocked at how many people actually signed up. Like, I didn't realize how much people really wanted to compete. Was quite a surprise to me because I thought, oh yeah, we've got this idea, maybe like 20 people will want to do it, but actually there's a real desire and want for people to compete. And I think it's on reflection, it's been really nice seeing what people have achieved and accomplished individually as well by taking part.
1: yeah, 100%. Like, we knew a bunch of people were interested. We, you know, cased it a little bit with people, and we knew there was a bit of interest, but we knew there was a bit of apprehension as well. People just didn't know what a line dancing competition was, didn't really think about it, didn't really understand. So when we actually launched the tickets and they sold out immediately, we were like, wow, okay. A lot of people are really, really interested and ready for this. So
0: Yeah, and it might even see some people filter into the whole WDM side of it, because once people sometimes get a taste of competition, they can love competition. You either love it or hate it, right?
1: yeah, definitely, definitely. I mean, like, obviously Dave's already put in the chat, and he chatted about it on his breaking news show last week about our kind of involvement with a new room in World Dance Masters. So hopefully a lot of our community will be coming along to World Dance Masters to experience that, and while they're there, they'll be able to hopefully pop into the competition room and see that style of competition. Like we've alluded to, it is different, but it's all, you know, it's all fun and games, it's all fun for everyone. So yeah, it's we'll kind of get people in, give them a taste on the low pressure sort of give it a go side, and then yeah, you never know, you might see more of our guys' faces popping up further down the line.
0: You never know. We'll have to work on our technique a bit.
1: Yeah, probably.
0: Just a bit. So, like, you know, dropping to the floor and all that stuff.
1: I don't think they'll like that over there.
0: So, one of the other competition dancers was Ziggy. So, actually, before I play this one, should we talk about the jury category and what we had that was maybe a little bit unique?
1: Yeah, for sure. So one of the categories in our competition, so we had the usual beginner, improver, and intermediate categories, but one of the categories that we had was the duo category. So that was for absolute beginners or anyone that's a bit nervous and maybe wants to compete but doesn't feel quite confident enough to enter as an individual. They could enter as a pair with their line dancing bestie, still line dancing, it's not partner dancing or anything like that, still just doing a normal line dance, but you just do it next to someone. And yeah, it was honestly my favorite category out of all of them. It was just so cute seeing people, like the routines that they practiced together, and you could see their little like matching moves and a little matching outfits and everything. It was just amazing.
0: It was adorable.
1: It was.
0: And I love the support that the like duos got, being like people that people knew were going to be nervous, but it was awesome. Those they guys did themselves it, really proud.
1: Yeah, they didn't look nervous at all. And they opened the whole competition as well. They were the first ones on, so...
0: They set the bar high.
1: They really did.
0: And so we'll play Ziggy. Ziggy was the final dance that the duos did, and they absolutely smashed it. And I think I now want to dance Ziggy like the duos danced it. For people who are interested as well, maybe in seeing some of the footage, we're going to post it, aren't we? So at some point, we can post links even in the chat for this of where people can go and find it and have a little look.
1: Yeah, definitely. I haven't managed to go through all the footage yet because there's 500 videos.
0: That's insane. Who takes 500 videos? Anyway, I'm going to leave you with Ziggy for a minute and we'll be back.

0: So that was Ziggy. I just spotted in the chat, Dave asked a question around whether, I think it was whether the competition is under any organisation. I don't know if you saw that, Katie.
1: Yeah, I've just spotted it and replied to him, but I'll just obviously read it out here. So I've just said to Dave that at the moment we're just doing our own thing, but we are a part of like a group of lots of people around the country in different clubs that all want to put on their own kind of take on this style of competition. So we're all working quite closely together to like come up with a kind of group thing. So watch this space, is what I'm gonna say.
0: Yeah. What else do we want to chat about on the comp?
1: I think we probably should talk a little bit more about just kind of what happened at the comp, what went down. So
0: Oh,
1: many
0: what
1: things.
0: happened is like I was like there, but feel like I was not there, if that makes
1: Yeah.
0: sense. Like, when you're in an environment and you probably get this at a lot of like line dance weekends you go to, they can be very overwhelming. A lot of workshops, a lot of dancing, a lot of like things happening. You're kind of there, but you need like a week to actually just come back to reality and then reminisce on what was actually there or what actually went on.
1: Yeah, 100%. I'm definitely not all the way down yet. I did start flicking through some of the footage that we've got, and it was reminding me of little bits here and there, and hearing the stuff that Cherry was saying on the mic as well, because we were like quite busy, behind the scenes running around. I didn't actually get to hear a lot of what she was saying, but oh my God, she's so funny.
0: And I will give a shout out to our volunteers and Cherry, like helping us without the guys behind the scenes and on the day setting up. It could have been a car crash, and it wasn't.
1: Yeah.
0: It went exactly to plan.
1: It did. Someone even said that their instructor was incredibly impressed at how perfectly on time we were with everything.
0: Yeah, I mean, no one saw me and Katie maybe, smiling and having little debates in the DJ booth about timings and when we start, but everything went spot on.
1: It did. That is definitely a testament to not just our meticulous planning, because I'm an overthinker, but definitely everyone helping us behind the scenes as well.
0: And also the competitors on the day, like, knew what they needed to do when the numbers
1: Yeah.
0: were called, turned up onto the dance floor. Like, it took everyone still to make it flow very smoothly. What was your highlight?
1: Honestly, well, there was a lot, but the moment that I actually started crying was watching Zoe do Lonely Drum. I'm gonna cry again. Oh my
0: It
1: God.
0: was very emotional. There were a lot of
1: It
0: tears, like a lot of happy tears.
1: was. It was, but like, just that moment, just knowing how far she's come, seeing her just like in her outfit, glowing, just looking like she was having the absolute best time. And I was just like, oh my God, we've done it, guys. Like, we've all done it. Like, this is just the best.
0: I think that's like, it's something maybe if you're not in kind of our world, like line dancing's been around forever and it goes forever, but in what kind of our scene has at the minute, people are very new into line dancing and some of them have only been dancing like 3 to 6 months. They're not people that have been dancing years and years. So it's for some people it might seem, oh, it's not a big thing, but it's actually huge for
1: Yeah. 100%.
0: our people who have only just started dancing really.
1: Like the past like 2 days, I've been reading like posts from people on social media, kind of posting their like recap and thoughts on the competition. And almost every single one of them has kind of said that like they never thought that they would be entering into a line dance competition this early on. It was more than a competition to them. It meant so much more, their confidence and just all these kind of things that are just like, it just showed that like it wasn't just a line dance competition, it meant a lot more to people. And I think that's probably actually my highlight of like the whole event, is reading everyone's kind of thoughts and responses after it, and seeing everyone commenting on each other's posts saying how good they looked, how well they danced and everything, and just seeing the ultimate support for each other that everyone has. It's just beautiful.
0: It is very beautiful. I think the most challenging thing we set for the competitors was the intermediate final. Do we want to talk about
1: Definitely.
0: that? Or does everyone never want to hear about the intermediate final again? Which actually was phenomenal, to be honest.
1: Was incredible. Like, those, was it six dancers that got picked for the final?
0: Yeah.
1: Every single one of them smashed it. Like, I didn't know where to look. I was just like, oh my God, these people are amazing.
0: Yeah, and for people that don't know, so the line dance that we picked for the final was We Pray. And it's not the usual type of dance we get, is it?
1: No, no. It's a nightclub, and in our scene, we don't tend to do a lot of that style of dance at all. So it was very, very new for a lot of people. A lot of people were posting their kind of learning journey of that dance. People were struggling with it, and have to appreciate it is very different to what we usually do. The timing's different, the steps are different. So yeah, a lot of people struggled, but the six that got picked for that final absolutely nailed it.
0: But I also think it was a lot different, but it was a taster of, like, you know, the non-bossy kind of style of line dancing. And a lot of people afterwards, I heard them actually come and say how much they love it.
1: Yeah.
0: So we might see more people doing some nightclubs now and requesting them.
1: Definitely. If anyone wants some recommendations of other nightclubs to learn, let me know, because I am in my nightclub era and I love them at the moment.
0: I was just going to say that. I was like, Katie's entered her nightclub era. Katie, 12 months ago, I would not have been in a nightclub era.
1: 100%. 12 months ago, I'd be like, no, I don't want to slow down. Go away.
0: But I want to stomp my boots, jump up and down, kick my legs.
1: I know, and now I'm like, let me put my suede sole shoes on and have a little float around.
0: Yeah, see, we might get you in into, like, you know, under our umbrella, but once you're in that entire line dance universe. But on that note, I'm going to play We Pray, which was our final intermediate dance on the weekend.

0: So that was We Pray, which was the intermediate line dance final. So if all of this kind of competition talk has piqued your interest and you want to know more, do follow us on Facebook. But we will have our next Stomp Out competition in January. We're just waiting for a few things to be confirmed, and then hopefully we'll see more people come and stomp it out with us on the dance floor at another competition, the second one. Be exciting. Anyway, enough comp talk. Where are we at next, Katie?
1: Where are we at next?
0: Where are you going?
1: The next big event that we're going to, we're going to Eurodance
0: We are.
1: the
0: Woo-woo.
1: weekend after next. So not this weekend, the weekend after, and that is in, where is it?
0: Southport.
1: Southport.
0: It's
1: I keep
0: close to
1: going
0: my
1: Southport,
0: hometown.
1: Southport. Yeah, so not far for us to go this time.
0: Yeah, I cannot wait for that.
1: I know, me too. Everyone says that it's amazing, and everyone says that it's crazy. Like when people, or when I'm like, I'm going to Eurodance, people are like, it's crazy.
0: Are we going to get Eurodanceitis afterwards?
1: Oh my
0: Do I need to book a day off work?
1: God. I think we should just learn and always do that.
0: I
1: I've
0: know.
1: got to work on the Monday. I'll be working from the hotel room on the Monday and on the Friday. If anyone sees me at my laptop at Eurodance, just keep moving.
0: You working? Oh, hardcore. I
1: I
0: wonder what
1: know.
0: time it goes on till on the Sunday.
1: I think, yeah, I think it goes on till late. The schedule says 2, I think.
0: That 2's not too bad.
1: Yeah, we'll live.
0: We'll
1: But
0: survive.
1: I'm planning on driving up there straight from our event in Birmingham. Our beginners class in Birmingham finishes about 10:30, doesn't it? 10:30, 11. And I'm gonna drive straight over there and
0: Can
1: try and
0: you
1: get my
0: tow my car behind yours and drag me along?
1: Yeah, so you don't use
0: Yeah, and I can just snooze, so you just tow me.
1: electric. I'm sure that can be arranged with my tiny little car.
0: Yeah, mine will probably be pulling yours backwards.
1: No.
0: I am line dancing this weekend, though.
1: You do,
0: And you could be
1: yeah.
0: jealous.
1: Oh, no, I'm very, very jealous.
0: So I am going to the retro workshop and social. The now, that's what I called old school, hosted by Jess and Tim Johnson, which is going to be mint. And then Michael got me tickets to go to Shane McKeever's workshop event in Oxford. So we're stopping there on the way back on Sunday. So excited for that.
1: I'm very jealous. I'm going to be in a
0: I know,
1: field in
0: right?
1: Wales with no phone signal.
0: Well, you can't get FOMO because you won't be able to see what's going on.
1: And
0: Oh, have you got outfits planned for Eurodance?
1: yeah, I've got my Saturday night space theme outfit all sorted. That's all I've thought about so far, though.
0: Yeah, do you reckon it's going to be crazy fancy dress or mediocre? Or not mediocre, what's the word? Like moderate.
1: Like chill.
0: Yeah, that's what I'm looking
1: Well,
0: for.
1: mine's like a chill outfit. It's not like fancy dress. It's like themed. Michael and Lee have both seen it and they approve. Lee said that I look like a baked potato. Or did I say I look like a baked potato and he agreed?
0: Like a baked potato.
1: Yeah. You look like a baked potato.

0: the schedule and just make sure, because I love a theme.
1: I know. I've just had, that was supposed to be like a plan for today, but I'm suffering from stomp it out either.
0: Yeah.
1: So same. That's a some other time job. But one of the songs that is really popping off, I think, for us at the minute on our dance floor and others as well that do similar to us, is Out Out.
0: Out.
1: And people think it's a new line dance, but it's not a new line dance, is it?
0: No, it's quite old.
1: Yeah. What do you love about Out Out?
0: All of it. I don't love how short it is, though. Dave, if you're listening, if you play Out Out for us, can you play it twice so it's a normal length of a song? Because I always get really sad when it finishes.
1: Out, I won't start singing.
0: Yeah, sure.
1: I will play the song instead of singing the song. There we go. Out Out.
0: Karaoke.
1: I know, yeah. No one needs Maz karaoke. Not with this croaky voice anyway.

0: It's like I read your mind, Katie, and I gave you an extended version of Out Out.
1: I know. We should definitely play that one more.
0: I don't know if it's the same tempo.
1: We'll try it. We'll try it.
0: We'll test it. That's a 5-minute version you can dance to. Well, a 4-minute version.
1: Sounds perfect. But yeah. So thank you for tuning in, guys. It is coming to the end of our first ever show. So yeah, thank you all. Thank you for tuning in. Thank you for coming on the chat and spending the past hour with us. Yeah, we've been Katie and Maz, aka Honky Tonk Highway. And we'll be here on Line Dancer Radio every second Tuesday of the month from 9 o'clock. And we hope that you'll tune in next time. Make sure you're following us on all social media to keep up with everything Honky Tonk Highway. Come for the ride.
0: Stay for the vibes. I do really want a t-shirt with that on.
1: Definitely.
0: That's like the new slogan now.
1: It is.
0: Oh, this has been fun. Next time we'll have voices as well. We won't go too hard.
1: Yeah.
0: On an event weekend. But yeah, as Katie said, thank you very much. And I'm going to reiterate once more time. Come for the ride.
1: Stay for the vibes.
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I just want to take a moment to say thank you from the bottom of my heart. 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
1: Well, good morning, good evening, good night, good afternoon, good everything, good day, sir. This is Craig Stant. I am talking to you from the beautiful Charlotte, North Carolina in the United States here. It is sunny still. It is, 6 o'clock at night, and I'm still seeing the sun. And this sun will be up until 8 o'clock, and, or we could say 20, that's how that works, 20. I'm not sure how you say that. It's 19 o'clock. It's not even o'clock. Anyways, here we go. So we are kicking off our North American line. Last week, we were talking about the marathon. This week, we're going to continue because I didn't get very far. I think I got 2 days in. Played some of the music on here. Lengthy, lengthy list. My God. This marathon, I think consensus has been there's so many great dances that came out of this this event 2 weeks ago. There are so many to play, so many that, we could turn this into a, three-week series if you want to try to get everything in. But we won't have that time. Today, we're going to finish off on marathon. We've got a couple more days to talk about. We're also going to talk to the beautiful Rosie Maltari, who's going to be coming on at 7 o'clock. She jumped in last week to announce the winner of her NYSOL fundraiser for the Line Dance Foundation. And we invited her back, so she's going to talk a little bit about her history. We'll talk to her a little about the Line Dance Foundation. She is one of the, I think she's one of the grant manager for Line Dance Foundation, ambassador, etc. So we'll dig a little bit deeper into Line Dance Foundation as well. And of course, Line Dance Foundation, if you do not know, that is the parent of Line Dancer Radio, Line Dancer Web, and the Crystal Boot Awards. A lot of changes are coming soon. You might have seen some of the new graphics, new colors coming out for Line Dancer Radio. There's a whole bunch of new things coming very soon to kind of to speak to the new branding under the Line Dance Foundation's whole great series of resources for you, for dancers, etc. And with that comes a whole new list of additional DJs coming into Line Dancer Radio and adding new shows. Got new shows coming in. The schedule's in the works, but if you happen to tune in today, you had a couple new voices today that hopefully you had the opportunity to listen to. We had Rafael and Ariane. I'm going to have to learn how to say that, but we had Corby Line Dancers Online. That was happening at 8 o'clock, and that would be UK time, 8 o'clock to 9 o'clock. And then we had Katie and Maz joining in from, this would be 9 o'clock to 10 o'clock with their Honky Tonk Airwaves. So Katie and Maz will come to you, second Tuesday monthly, and they're going to precede my show about 2 hours. Cool thing about them, I was tuning them in. Great show, initial show. It sounds like they've been doing this forever. But some of the cool things about them is that they're from the UK, and they follow the line dance scene here in the United States. So we're going to do a lot of duplication, of course. You're going to hear a lot of the same type of music, same type of dances coming up. But it's really cool to kind of get the perspective outside of the United States of what takes off. Because, we talk a lot about what's taking off in the clubs here. We got TikTok. We have all sorts of things that are really starting to make these honky-tonks around the world, or at least in North America, pretty consistent. I'll talk a little bit about where we went on Saturday, Friday and Saturday. But it's getting to the point now that any club you go in the United States, because of TikTok, and I know there's people talking about it, bad, TikTok's bad, et cetera, et cetera. But you know what it did? It made our world smaller again. You got all these things that this technology, it finds a way. You got AI music, everything finds a way to fit into our community. It's kind of cool. Because one of the things I'm seeing happening, and I might as well jump right into it and say that, we went to Cotton Eye Joe's out in Knoxville, Tennessee. So friends of ours, Keith and Sherry, who happened to move to Carolina from Nashville, decided to go back over to Cotton Eye Joe's. So Mitzi Day was out there, and she was teaching some dances. The one that we took was Portland Sweet Dreams, or Sweet Portland Dreams. She was teaching that, so we'll head out with them. hanging out with Keith and Sherry, but also check out Cotton Eye Joe, learn a couple new dances. I learned Cyber Drop for the first time ever. No shame on me. And then, of course, Portland Sweet Dreams we learned. But this is, you know, these are some of the dancers that are being introduced to the Honky Tonks. And while we were sitting there, we spent the night there. And guess what? It's the same dances that we, you know, danced when we were down at, you know, Coyote Joe's, or we're up in the north, or we're over in the west and over in the east. So as much as people like to say, you know, TikTok's bad, etc., it's keeping people dancing. You know, you got people are getting into line dancing, and, you know, there is a percentage of these kids that want more. And, you know, Mitzi had given them more on Friday night at Cotton Eyes, and, you know, gave them Cyber Drop and Sweet Portland Dream. I know down here in Joe's we have Amanda Matthew and Tammy, if she's healthy. I think she's got to stay off her leg, which is always such a painful thing. But we got Tammy and Amanda down here doing what's called the Fireside lessons over at Coyote Joe's. So you got the Coyote Joe's, which are, you know, I'll say the same 33 type dances you see everywhere. We'll say Pieces of the Puzzle, Banana Hammock, that's not it. Banana Boat, Bumper to Bumper. And, you know, some of these dances we're hearing constantly, but they're also adding in some of these other dances. Amanda just taught Fantasia Fusion, for example. You know, introducing some of these other dances that are more intermediate, high energy, great, you know, great speed, et cetera, great music. And they're doing that on Wednesday. So we're getting a nice mix. So I hear you when you say about TikTok, but, you know, at the end of the day, we're feeding the bottom. That's the words we like. You know, we got a whole industry of people. We got workshops, et cetera, that, you know, older generations are going to get to the point where, you know, they're not going to be able to make it out. And, you know, we got younger generations that we need to bring in to be able to keep, you know, the floor full. So TikTok is helping. So as much as you don't like it, I get it. There is a percentage that wants to mature out and, you know, see what else is out there. And that's some of the things we're doing. Anyways, I deviated. So we were talking a little bit about, Cotton Eye Joe's, and that was Knoxville, Tennessee. So we took a trip out there and danced. I think Donna danced all night. Me and still not able to get on my feet too much, but I was able to dance quite a bit. Like I said, I learned Cyber Drop. We happened to learn Sweet Portland Dreams, which is a great little dance. I think that's got some staying power as well. I played that recently. But I'm going to introduce the dance that was taught by Chris and Mark, because Mark and Chris are the official sponsors of the North America Inline. So Chris Scott and Mark Fernell, they are hosting their virtual classes every Thursday. And they come out, they do about an hour or a little over an hour of lessons. Typically, it's one of the top dances that are out there. It's either their own or something they might have learned when, you know, they went to a workshop over the weekend. And now they're bringing it to you. Mark's teaching it to you. So they are our official sponsors. So Live Love Line, that's my site. Hence the reason why they're sponsoring it for me.

That was Hold Me When I Break, official blesser in Xania Monet. Might be Xania Monet, X-A-N-I-A. So those are the artists and the choreographers, Guyton Mundy, Jan Rampert, and Taj Hall. And again, that was taught this morning by Mark Vernell on their Live Love Line online stream or weekly subscription lessons. And Chris and Mark. So I had for you, I wanted to say hello to Ray Jones, who's joined us on the chat out on Facebook. Of course, you can find us on Line Dancer Radio chat room out on Facebook. And you'll see my face up there. You'll see Rosie's little chat GPT image. You can jump on that and join the chat. Make sure you are in the Line Dancer Radio chat room and not in my room. I won't be looking at that one. And, of course, you can join the chat. You can say hello to Lou. You can say hello to Joan, who has joined us as well, Joan Cantlin, and Amy Gross, who has joined us. And, of course, Lou, I got to mention a little shout-out for Lou, because we do have Lou's Lounge with Lou and Joan. Also coming on Tuesday, it's going to be 10 a.m. to 11 a.m. It's going to be a weekly listener playlist, and that is coming soon. So you get the opportunity to be able to hear from Lou in addition to being able to join the chat. She's always so good at joining the chat. So hello, welcome, and let's get back onto the Line Dance Marathon. So I had talked last week about Thursday and Friday. We're jumping right over into Saturday, and then we got Sunday to talk about. And again, a lot of great options on dances out there. And I'm kind of focusing on those dances that I got a lot of requests from throughout the week. So the first one I want to throw out here, of course, I look at this list. We got a bigger picture. We talked about them. Batty Behavior. And of course, we got Rebecca Lee's version for that. I think it's Make It Drop, I believe. That is Rebecca Lee's I Come and Go, Baby Keep the Rhythm. That's with Lynn Martino. Jason Takahashi had Say You Won't Let Go. Shake the Bottle with Jill Weiss. I think I played that one in the past. She brought that to Queen City. Rosie Matari did Would You Be Vine, V-I-N-E, Jive All Night. And let's see, Joan Thompson did a Techniques Footwork class. And again, we're talking four rooms. So on Saturday, it was four rooms for workshops, and then Royal, their fifth room was just open dancing, and I think it was Chris Tan who was doing that. We got Roy, who had taught Date Night, Pretty Distraction, Never Beg a Man, Blink 2.0, Made You Look was Rotalize. Corner Table, of course, is Joe. That one's going very well. Born in the Fire, No Bad Feelings, Dance Machine, Not the Danger, Flag Cap Fred. So Johnny Two-Step taught that one, so it was nice to see him coming over from the UK there. I thought I played Flag Cap Fred previously in a previous show. Amy had taught Double Up, that's Amy Demi, Bailey, excuse me, Stop the Talking with Joey, and Back from the Bottom from Bradley. So you hear a lot of dances that you probably haven't heard before, so again, I encourage you to get out there and start taking a look at some of those that got released through the marathon. Ones I want to play for you again are the ones that tend to be the repeated requests throughout the week. And the one I'm going to do for you now is one that choreographed by Dustin Betts. It is an improver. Tarantella is the name of the dance, and it's Gabri Point and Kel, K-E-L. And the song is called Tarantella. Here you go. Tell me, baby.

Tarantella. That was Tarantella. That is a new one by Dustin Betts. That one is being toured this year. That's Gabri Point in Kel, K-E-L, is the artist for that one. Kind of cool. You've heard that song before. Obviously not that rendition, at least until recently. So I wanted to play that one for you. I did want to scoop back to Tuesday because there is a dance that was taught on Tuesday that I wanted to be in. Obviously, I didn't get the chance. You know, you wake up way too late or stay up way too late. But this one I wanted to get into. This one's just a beautiful song. It is a Shane McKeever, Guyton Mundy, Roy Hattusfaroto dance. And you hear those names and you're like, well, you know, that's a stretch dance. You know, that's one of those that's going to have a lot of styling, a lot of arm work. And boy, it really does hit you, though. So this is one of my favorites from the weekend. It's been danced before. Taught before, but this is the one that I didn't get the chance to learn, but I will. It's called Beatbox Betty. The song is Black Betty by Vatang Beatbox. Here you go.

And of course, that's one of those songs that are just way too short, but I absolutely love those a cappella songs that are out there. That one, no instruments. It just, sends shivers down the spine. So that was Beatbox Betty again. I'm Matt Lissing. I'm going to be learning that one at some point soon. Let's jump back to Saturday. I didn't want to throw one out here for the director of the Line Dance Marathon. He had two of them that was requested multiple times. They're both Scott Blevins. The other one was The Vandalist. I think I played that one for you last week. And the one that I saw pop up a number of times on the request list, and we played a couple times, was Brucey. This is an advance by Scott Blevins. And the song is Swingin' Brucey and Blue Cantrell. Here you go.

So that is a Brucey. That is a Scott Blevins at Advance that was taught in Imperial at the Line Dance Marathon. And of course, everything I'm playing. So I listened to the show earlier today. That's the Honky Tonk Airwave. And I'm like, that's all the stuff that we dance here. And I probably should be going back through and hitting some of our honky tonks and playing out some of our honky tonk things. Much of it I've played. I think I haven't done Banana Boat, but I think Bumper to Bumper I played. I played, Party in the Hills, Tiptoe. They're all very popular. Every once in a while, you'll start getting another song added to the mix that you hit the honky tonks. I think Out Out is one of the more recent ones that have been added. So, but I guess in the meantime, as we continue on week by week, try to cover this stuff that's coming out new in North America. And that means hitting all the workshops. So we'll keep an eye on the honky tonk and see what is hit the honky tonk, what's new, what's being loved. But in the meantime, we'll also talk about everything that's being released out in these workshops. So I'll say mainline, new line, say circuit dances, and we'll explore whether or not they're hitting the honky tonks. I'd love to see a lot of them hit there. We talked honky tonk, and of course, when we think honky tonk, I always think of Dustin and Sierra. So that's Dustin Vacata and Sierra Gill. They tend to hit some home runs on some of the dances for the honky tonk. And this year, John Robinson had taught two of their dances on Friday. One was Batty Behavior, I mentioned. Of course, that was Floor Split. The next one I'm going to play for you, it's called Them Biscuits. And again, that's another one of those dances that I think it definitely fits the club vibe. It's called Them Biscuits. And it's I Need Them Biscuits by Frugit. Here we go.

your line dance music, sometimes live, sometimes on catch up. But yes, Big Dave's going to be having a new show coming out soon. Look forward to that. All right, so we're continuing on with the Line Dance Foundation. Next one I'm going to play for you here. This one came up. Of course, Darren always seems to really hit home with a lot of the dances he choreographs. We got one from him called No Need for Leaving. I'm going to play this one for you. This is Cameron Marlowe. Cameron Marlowe and Darren Bailey. No Need for Leaving.

That was No Need for Leaving. That is Darren Bailey's, and Cameron Marlowe was the artist on that one. So that was an intermediate that was taught at the Lion Dance Marathon. Got a couple more for you here on Saturday that I wanted to play for you. Again, looking at some of the ones that have been requested quite a bit. The one that got music requests saying, hey, how do I get that music? Is Guillaume Richard's Legends Rise. So I want to play this one for you. Oh, The Larceny. Great modern, I'll say, what do they call it? Hip hop. It's a honky tonk hip hop country. Here you go. It's called Legends Rise. And the dance is Legends Rise, Guillaume Richard. And the artist is Oh, The Larceny.

0: That was called Legends Rise. I got two more for you here coming out of Saturday, and then come back, follow up with some additional news for you. So the next one I'm going to play for you, this one, we did our Ballroom B this last weekend. We got a list of what we wanted to have taught. We had Amanda taught Roundtable Rival, thankfully for that. Donna taught a number of dances, including the Sweet Portland Dreams. Of course, you know, these instructors and pretty damn good instructors. They'll learn something on Friday and then turn around and teach it on Sunday. So Sweet Portland Dream. We had Sherry, who taught 25 to Life. Actually, I think it was a collab between Donna and Sherry, 25 to Life. And I'll have Donna remind me the last one because my mind was mush by the time we got through three quarters of it. But the one that we have on the list for next week is Serendipity. And this one from Debbie Rushton. This one's called Baby Steps. Baby Steps. I've seen this one come out of Cali, so the California event that I think someone had taught Baby Steps. It's called Baby Steps, and it's a Pierre. And the choreographer is Debbie Rushton. Here you go.
1: Back

That was Baby Steps, and that's Debbie Rushton. And I do apologize. A couple times we had some drops here. It's not you. It's me. It's some internet issue on my side. Trying to clear that up for you, but I do apologize. The recording is good, so if you miss something, you want to hear it, you can go back on catch up. So one dance I wanted to play for you here. We didn't get it taught, but I haven't played it yet on the show. It was requested on Friday night, which is the reason why I'm bringing it up right now, at the Line Dance Marathon. It took me a little bit to find the music, and I appreciate it. I think Rhoda Lai sent me the music on this one. I'm absolutely loving this one. It is called Gospel Alive. I think Chris and Mark had taught this one, Gospel Alive. And it's a song by the 888 Collective, and it's a remake of the Staying Alive song. And again, I wanted to play it for you because this is on my list as well. This is Jose Miguel Balakwavane and JP Maj. It's called Gospel Alive. Yeah, listen to this one.

All right, so that was Gospel Alive. Like I said, it wasn't not taught during the line dance marathon. It was taught at a couple locations prior to the marathon, but a couple dancers did know it. They came in, put that request in. I made a point of putting it on the floor because I do like it. Do love it, and see if the interest is out there. That was called Gospel Alive. And again, that's Jose Miguel Balacuavane and J.P. Maj. Only got a couple more I'm going to play for you here at Marathon, because we do got to move on, talk to Rosie in the next hour here. If you have not already, go out to the internet, Facebook, whether it's the Marathon website, my Facebook page. You can also go to djbooth.live/marathon. Got the playlist out there, but I also have the video for the show that was called, what do you call it here? Where is it? I think it's just simply called Aloha. So that was the name of the show. Oh, my God. That was just an incredible show. They really outdone themselves. That was Joe Thompson and Roy Hedespiroto had put that show together. You had Cody Flowers was the, I'll say, the host of staff. So this is the staff on a cruise ship outside Hawaii, and they're putting together their entertainment for the week on the cruise, and it's just a great, adorable little show. You have to check that out. It's on YouTube. Again, djbooth.live/marathon will get you there. A couple other places, I'm sure you can search out it, but yeah, check it out. That was actually cool, and you got to check out Johnny Two-Step. If you watch it one time, do it, and then go back and watch Johnny Two-Step, because I loved his little flair and what he added to the show when you get to see that. So really cool, real cool show. All right, so we're just going to go on to Sunday here. Sunday, we had the Dance Away, and I'm going to tell you what the final song was for the Dance Away if you weren't there, if you didn't see it online. And again, this is us waking up after, 6:23 in the morning was the Survivor photo for Maine, and you know what, Christopher Gonzalez probably would have beat us, they put a dance up there that said "Don't go to sleep." I think that's Brenda Simone and Jason Aubin's dance, and they took that to mean that we're done. So they all collected into the main room in Marathon, and we ended up having a 6:30 in the morning Survivor photo, bright and early. Dance the Floor Away is what we ended up doing from 2 o'clock on Sunday. And we'll share with you the last dance and the Dance the Floor Away. If you don't know what that is, we'll talk about it in a second. But let me get to these last couple ones for you. So again, focusing on the dances that they've been taught, but also been requested. So obviously, when the dancers come up and say, "Hey, can you play it for me?" Love that, because that does definitely tell you that the dancers are enjoying it. So the next one I have for you out of the last three, this one is a Laura Gordon dance called Gratitude. She taught that this week, and the dance is to the song Gratitude by Brandon Lake.

That was called Gratitude. Gratitude, and that's Laura Gordon brought that. Well, that's one of her choreography, and she taught that on Sunday. That's an improver by Laura Gordon called Gratitude. Got two more for you here. Next one is Dustin Betts. This one was absolutely loved by our California crew. It's called Up Down, Up Down. This is an advance by Dustin Betts. The song. Well, excuse me. It's

not by Dustin Betts. The Dance is by Joey and Debbie Rushton. So Joey Ward and Debbie Rushton, a classic called Up Down, but it was taught by Dustin Betts. And I'm going to play this one for you. It's Jessica Mowboy. It is called Up Down. Oh, I made that.

0: All right. So that was called Up Down. That is a Joey Warren, Debbie Rushton, more technically Debbie Rushton, Joey Warren. And Rosie, do I have you? Can you hear me?
1: I can hear you. Craig, can you hear me?
0: I can hear you fine. I'm going to have you join me for the last one that we're playing over the Line Dance Marathon. Again, we've been playing dances from the Line Dance Marathon. Now, there's a lot of them on here that everyone's been teaching. Come up a number of times, kind of picking the ones that have been requested multiple times. And I don't know if you remember this one, but I absolutely thought this was hilarious. A Great Little Dance by Bradley Mather. Disco Snails. Did you pick that one up?
1: I remember seeing it in the demos, but I remember I had to leave earlier on Sunday, so I didn't see it on Sunday.
0: It's funny, you listen to the lyrics of this one, you're like, well, that's... Is that going to go? But I think it is. This is seeing the floor. I'm going to play this one. I'm going to mute you, Rosie, and then we'll come back. We'll say hello to Facebook, and we'll get on to talking about the wonderful Rosie Motari. So we're playing for you Disco Snails and Full Mun and Zachary Barker. Here we go.

0: betrayal. They're in the hate, filled with love.
1: It's not a spoof, they've found the groove.
0: The simple answer is their dancers. Disco snails, they're leaving silver trails. Their latitude is gratitude.

0: the Sybil Etta is their dancers.
1: So what'd you think of that one, Rosie?
2: I'd have to listen to it once, twice more to get all the words, but I could see what Bradley could do with it.
1: Yeah, he actually did an incredible job on that. And, you know, when you think about all the dances that somebody would want to do, you know, disco snails, leaving trails and, you know, things along those lines, you wouldn't find that in the local honky tonk, but who knows?
2: You never know. Reminds me of Imelda's Way with the entrails, but that's another song.
1: What I love is all these dances that end in prepositions. Where the ladies at? Well, Rosie, I did have to announce for all those out there what the final dance was on the Dance Away the Floor. So I don't know when the tradition ended. Maybe you know that, you know, in the main ballroom, the people that are bringing up the floors, so that was Jerry and Corey that work for Jen Cameron. They will start picking up the floors, stacking them up, putting them in the truck, and then the last room is the main ballroom, and they'll start pulling away. We just keep dancing, and you know, they'll pull away.
2: It's a lot of fun. I got to do it once. I was able to stay long enough, and I mean, when you're down to just one, you know, 4x4 square, and there's your people trying to dance. It's fun, though. It really is a lot of fun.
1: So we had 2x2. So it was, I guess, technically, whether it had been 10 foot by 10 foot, little 100 square feet. And, of course, we felt, and this is, thank Donna for this one. Of course, Donna, our producer, who is probably down at treadmill as we speak. But the final dance, and I don't know if you were able to be part of it, we chose Take Me to the Beach.
2: Ah. And nobody got hit.
1: Nobody got hit. I kept on warning. No poking eyeballs out. Yep.
2: That's very impressive.
1: So videos are out there for that too. I think I couldn't tell you. I mean, it's kind of cool because the last one almost everybody knew. Boy, when I put that on there, everyone rushed to that. You know, this 4x4, you know, 2x2 panel boards, and they managed to somehow. Dance unscathed. So that's Take Me to the Beach. And you guys also did it in the show. So in Take Me to the Beach is one of the dances that were featured in the great show. So hi, Rosie. How you doing?
2: Hi, Craig.
1: So I have to thank you very much for getting me into the world of circuit line dancing. It was you, after all, that kind of got Donna and I into this whole new world. We certainly will thank you.
2: And then we have to thank COVID. I think that's when we met, right?
1: Yeah. I was going to say, it's hard to thank COVID, but, you know, like I said.
2: A lot of good stuff. Yeah. I know what you're saying. Yeah.
1: We adapt, forced people to learn how to use Zoom.
2: Mm-hmm.
1: Didn't necessarily force them to remember how to use Zoom, but forced them how to use it. And it brought our world together. And that's that was the best thing about COVID, is at least for the line dancing world, how it brought our world together.
2: And it did. And it also, I think, shone a spotlight on some people that might not have, you know, been known before then. When my first person I think about is Tim Johnson, you know, his dance, The Vibe, that he did during that, and, you know, got to teach it on a couple of programs. And you know, that's when that's when I was first aware of him, and you know, the rest is history. And Grace David, a lot of people got to see all this beautiful work that she did. And you know, I mean, go on and on with all the things. I had a little funny thing. I wasn't planning on doing a major thing on Zoom. I had my first class in the beginning of April of 2020 for my class, which, you know, roughly 12, 14 people. And I, you know, did the first class. And when I went to do the second one, forgetting that I did it on a special page, I just went right to my regular Facebook page, and where I have a lot of Facebook friends.
1: And, I remember that.
2: And I remember when I got messages from my sister-in-law, I'm saying, my sister-in-law, what does she know that I'm dancing? She doesn't dance. I realized that everybody was seeing. Oh, and that was just one of many little mistakes and things that happened while we were on Zoom. But It was fun.
1: We got to see a lot of people's living rooms. So we got to see your dining room without the table.
2: Mine was my dining room. Yes.
1: Yep.
2: And the dog.
1: And your Duncan and the dog. Yep. We got that as well. And of course, Bruno behind the scenes. There's times where I miss it. I think we did a Zoom New Year's Eve, and there's days where like, boy, I wouldn't mind going back and having like a Zoom session so we can have a Zoom day, if you will, maybe a fundraiser for the LDA or something like that.
2: Something, yeah. So I remember also.
1: Go ahead.
2: No, I was just going to say the other thing too in Zoom is I wound up because of what I was doing. I got invited to be involved with the Roy Verdunk show that was part of the Rob Falla TV network, something like that, and I would do a weekly absolute beginner class as part of his program. So that was a lot of fun.
1: I'm just like, that's where all the cyber dances came from.
2: So it, what was it they called? The Pixies or the cyber was
1: Shane.
2: Fred and Shane.
1: Yeah.
2: Yeah. But they had started a like a choreography training program, Rob Fowler did, and they were called the Pixies, and a lot of dances came out that the people that worked with them, you know, worked with him, and they're still choreographing today.
1: Then Ice came from that, right? Ice E, mm-hmm. That was his. Yep.
2: Right.
1: All right. So I wanted to stop in over to Facebook. So I know we got a bunch of people Facebook chatting. I haven't said hello to a lot. Excuse me. We've got Andrew Williams has joined us, and hopefully you know.
2: Oh, Andrew. Hi, Andy.
1: You're in mm-hmm. the right comment chat. I don't know if he's making dinner or not. He was making dinner last week. And, you know, right now he's grabbing his monster and drinking that. Obviously, we have the elegant Rona Kay is on the line. Of course, we met her through you during mm-hmm. COVID as well. She was another one that was Zooming and, you know, we saw another bedroom or not a bedroom in this case, a hallway or something like that where everyone converted. Mary Kay Johnson joined. We have Rhoda Lai joined. She was the one that gave me the Gospel of Lime, so I thank her. Big Dave has joined us as well, and I know Big Dave's got some shows coming up. And Joan Caitlin is on the line as well, Donna. And Tina Foster, of course, Tina Foster. So,
2: very nice. Hello, everybody.
1: Martha as well. Martha is on the line, so she's got her event coming in the week before yours out there in Nassau. So we kind of got a honky tonk followed by, your event. So two different vibes. I don't know if I'm bringing the subwoofer up to your event, but I think I'm going to need it for theirs. So, they're all on the chat. So, welcome to the show. I wanted to give you the opportunity to kind of introduce yourself. And some of the things that I love is that, you know, we hear about you. You've been nominated for CBAs many, many times. Personality of the Year and many other. I think Love a Dance, too, correct? Was that?
2: Yes. Yeah. Mm-hmm.
1: So
2: that was my first nomination, yeah. I keep losing the personality to that upstart, Joe Thompson. So... But anyway,
1: I mean, she's just new to the whole thing. And then she just sends it. And you know what's funny? I just realized, I think Donna might have to correct me, but that, what was it? In Knoxville, and I don't know if it was at that Cotton Eye Joe's, that is where Joe Thompson did one of the TV shows or one of the series.
2: Yes, on TNN. Yes.
1: And that was Cotton Eye Joe's, or was that in Knoxville in the area?
2: In that instance, it was a room that they, you know, used because I know people that went on that show, and it wasn't an actual club, but you know, it was like a TV studio. But it was there in Knoxville. There were two kind of Joe's show, and then there was another one that Barry and Darianne Amato were on. That one was in a club. But that was in Nashville.
1: I was going to say, just quite the legacy. All right, so let's talk about legacy. So you kind of curious, so I'd love to know your first, and like, how did you get into line dancing? We were talking about it a little bit, and I want you to share with the listeners, how did you get into line dancing? Let's throw a song up, and let's play it for them, and you get to choose. I think you sent me a couple of them. But what's your story?
2: Well, I got into it via a very popular TV star and video star named Denise Austin. I had worked for her for 4 years choreographing her fitness videos because my background, I've been in the fitness field for almost 50 years. 1979, I started. And in the early 90s, I was hired to work with a video as a consultant with a video company and called Parade Video. And Denise Austin was their main star. And they also had, you know, other people there. And so I choreographed her videos for a couple of years, all different kinds. And then one time in the end of 92, she says, I'd like to do a country video. And at the same time I was doing that, I was also a presentation judge for aerobic competitions that were national. And Achy Breaky Heart had come out and everybody was doing that. And so, you know, Denise was always very good at, you know, being very up on what was the trends and everything. So she said, we're going to do a country, you know, exercise video with line dancing. So I went to Gillies at Fort Worth, Texas, to learn line dancing because I certainly wasn't doing it at the time. And I'll be honest, I was not a country music fan at the time either. But I went down there, and not only did I dance a couple of nights there and watch the people dancing and everything, and I learned a couple of dances. I also got to meet Melanie Greenwood, who at the time was married to Lee Greenwood, and with that, and she's the one who choreographed Achy Breaky Heart. You know, I got to meet her, and long story short, we put the video out, and what was really exciting, it was taped. The video was made at the original Grand Ole Opry, and whenever, you know, every time you see it on TV, of course, it's the new place, but we were in the original, which is very exciting. It came out in January 1993. By then, I was hooked on country dancing and country music, and I started teaching like right away, right after I came back. The only thing is I didn't know, because I was really new at it, that there were easier dances to start with. And the very first dance, because I learned it at Gillies, was called the Ledoux Shuffle to a song by Chris Ledoux. And I was happy to see that it's still online. It's a 96 count. They called it an advanced dance at the time. But basically, it's 40 of the counts is the tush push. And it's kind of like you do the beginning of the tush push in different spots. I mean, it's really cute. I was even tempted to think maybe I would teach it at an upcoming workshop. But anyway, I digress as usual. And that was the first dance.
1: I'll put music on. I'll do the whole Oscar thing if you get too much.
2: Yeah, but that's what, yeah, I started to teach that. But of course, I spent many weeks teaching the 96 count dance. And then eventually I started going around the neighborhood and seeing other dancers and realizing that there are easier dances to do than the Ledoux Shuffle. And, you know, we were doing all of that. But the funny thing, though, I didn't even get a chance to tell you this, Craig, is that because I taught aerobics for my close to almost 15, 18 years before I started line dancing, aerobic dancing, you do facing people. So I'm very good at doing mirror image, and so much so that I don't know my right from my left anymore. But when I started doing line dancing, I'm a visual learner. So I would watch people line dancing. And I remember one of the first dances that I thought was really easy was called the bop. And it really is an easy dance. But when I got my group to do like a field trip to go dancing with people, everybody was turning left and we were all turning right. And that's what I realized with all the notes that I took, that I just flipped everything. So I had to reteach everything going the right way, because it's all before the internet, before we had notes. I once found a bag of notes that I had used to take when I would be at these different clubs and things, on napkins and, you know, placemats and everything else. Didn't understand a word I wrote. But anyway, I finally realized that I can't mirror image when I'm watching. I have to, you know, anyway. But it's been a wonderful, wonderful time all these years doing that since 1993.
1: So I'm gonna go back. So that was the first one you ever taught. It looks like that was an Anita Williams Ledoux Shuffle.
2: Mm-hmm. And it's Kid Reef found on Copper Knob.
1: 96 count. And we used to do in the club over Prospectors. You go to Prospectors. We lived close enough. Mm-hmm. We used to walk the line to this one. But let me go ahead and play it. We'll put it up there. So this was this is the first dance you ever taught. You learned this at Jilly's in Fort Worth. And we're going to play it for you. Here you go.

0: And of course, that one's up on Copper Knob. But for those that remember, Kick It, kickit.to. That's probably one of the first places you would see that step sheet.
1: Mm-hmm. Right.
0: Ledoux Shuffle. So that was the first one you taught. And was the bop, that wasn't the Dan, Dan Seals bop, was it?
1: Yes, it was. All right. It was.
0: Because I'm going to have to play that one next. You know that, right?
1: Okay.
0: Because we used to do cowboy.
1: Everybody go this way. I'll go the other way.
0: Yeah, well, we used to do cowboy boogie to this one as well. And of course, you had the bop and cowboy boogie. We'd do a floor split at Prospector. So, of course, nothing wrong playing the classics. Here we go. Dan Seals, the bop.

0: I'm sorry. It does bring back memories. You know, you listen to something like that and it just takes you back to, you know, a place you, you know, some floor somewhere that you were dancing that to. So.
1: But again, before the internet, so I couldn't tell you. While I'm listening to the music, I'm looking on Kapanov trying to see if the bop is it. I don't even know which one I did, but it was a nice dance.
0: Yeah, it was going to be Christine Stendhal or somebody. Yeah, working at the... All right, so we got to, wanted to learn a little bit more. Obviously, I'd love to hear what was your first choreography. Cause obviously, you and now Bruno do a lot of choreography, so I'd love to know.
1: Yeah. It's funny. I wanted to make sure I remembered all the people that I've had an opportunity to choreograph with a lot of people over the years. And though my favorite collaborator is my husband, Bruno, he's got great musicality. So

0: I first published it on, well, it was in 2007 when I think I discovered Copper Knob. But prior to that, when there was two magazines that used to be, one I used to get in the mail, I'm pretty sure it came from England. I wish I could remember the exact name of it. Country Dance, Line Dance, you know, it was like a magazine that came out. It was articles about different events. And then they, in the back pages would be line dances. So I submitted Working Overtime and it was published in there. I'm sure it made a big splash. And then the other one was like almost like the gossip newspapers that would be in the grocery stores. There was another one that was also country music style, and they would post dances. And I submitted a dance or two there. And I'd have to really look. In my basement, my file cabinet with all this stuff. And I just didn't go down there to look, but I was in that magazine. My first big dance, so to speak, was when I was competing. I competed in several places, and I had done, the Fly Me to the Moon in This Life. There's a whole bunch of things that I did between like 2005 and 2010. And so that's, when I really started to make sure I was writing the step sheets correctly. And now I write or correct step sheets for other people. It's like it's kind of full circle. But my first one, like I said, you could find it, but I wouldn't recommend doing it.
1: I was going to say, I'm still going to play it though. And by the way, of course, was it Line Dancer magazine? Because obviously Line Dancer magazine has been out since 96.
0: It was really a long time ago. It was a black and white cover.
1: We're going to pretend it's not the competitor. We're going to pretend it's Line Dancer. It's our parent company.
0: Well, it's gone.
1: Here, right?
0: It's gone. It didn't last long. It didn't make it to the new century. No. It's gone.
1: And of course, Line Dancer Web, Line Dancer Magazine still exists, obviously more sure. online than the physical print. And of course, now we are the official, radio station of the Line Dancer Line Dance Foundation, which, of course, is the parent of all these places now. All right, mm-hmm. So I am going to play your first one because I do like it. I do love it. Tim McGraw.
0: Oh, the song? Yeah,
1: and again, at Pros, we used to do Sleazy Slide. And if you've ever been there when we had the Magic Mike show in the Coyote Ugly show, do you remember me calling those out? I don't know if you were there. Couple times
0: we no, did, Sleazy Slide. That I'd remember.
1: You probably would. All right, so this is I Like It, I Love It, Tim McGraw. This is your first Working Overtime. Very cool.
0: By the way, got two votes.
1: And, and once again, 64 counts, so you started small. Here we go.

0: Do you still remember it?
1: I was looking at the notes. I do remember because we did it when I taught it to my classes. We did it Contra, which is always a joy. but yeah, I do remember it.
0: 1993. Yeah. That's really cool. 1993. Yeah. You have Country Line Dance Magazine in 95 is the one that you mentioned here. But okay. You said you also put it up on Copper Knob and changed the song to Just Like a Rodeo by John Michael Montgomery.
1: Montgomery, yeah.
0: All right. So a couple other things on here. You mentioned choreography competitions.
1: I used to, when I was first going to different events, of course, we went to ones that were close enough where I used to drive, but I competed several times at the Boston Showdown. I did Fort Wayne. I did the marathon. You know, this is all, you know, at the turn of the century when I first started doing this. It was a lot of fun. It was a lot of fun. And I had some success. I got most of the time I got first place because I was always competing in, you know, beginner level. And the one time my good friend, I have two dance sisters, two close sisters, and it's Miss Rona Kay and Miss Lynn Martino. And Lynn and I have done a lot of dances together. And we did this really sweet, today would probably be an absolute beginner dance. It was so easy. When we got to, I think it was Fort Wayne, we found out literally just before we were going to go on that it wasn't going to be in the beginner category. It was going into the phrased category because because of the way the song was phrased, we had several tags and many restarts. So we were competing with much harder dancers. And we came in third. We did come in third place. But it was a lot of fun. And then I judged a couple of competitions. But my most recently, I've been doing MCing. I really enjoy the MC. I MC the finals at the marathon, and it's just a lot of fun. It's a lot of fun.
0: I was going to say, and you taught us a lot about Hawaii.
1: Yes.
0: I love all those little facts that you did during the USLDCC marathon. So I'm going to play for you the one dance here that we actually got requested down here once. I looked it up and like, oh, my God, look at that. But you won first place for choreography at the Boston Showdown for Jersey Girls Cha.
1: Oh, I love that dance.
0: So I'm going to play it for you here. And this is the Bacon Brothers, of course, Kevin Bacon. Yes. 7 degrees of Kevin Bacon, of course. And then the song is called Jersey Girl, but this is your Jersey Girls Cha.
1: Yes.

0: 2 years back to back. Yeah, this like
1: last time that I saw you, I knew that
0: in Jamaica, and really liked it. Didn't realize though that it was. It's a very positive kind of song, but we had a lot of fun when I competed with that. The Jersey Girls, danced with me. Right now I would consider that an absolute beginner dance. Back in the day, we used to just call them beginners. But it's a straight count, easy dance.
2: So that's cool. All right. I did want to get to two. I know the chewing gum dance. Obviously, we talked about that one. I love that one. I played that one for you not too long ago. But there's two of them that I really want to continue playing. These are some of the more recent ones. One is December 2020, you and Bruno. And you might have to tell us a story about this. Hard to find the song. But go ahead and tell us a story about this one. You know which one.
0: Yeah. Several of the dances that Brew and I have done together came from TV commercials. I know a lot of people listen, to the radio. I'm a TV addict, so I'm just watching the television. So this was a commercial for sunglasses. The transitional sunglasses, and we really liked it, and we Shazammed the music, and wound up, it was perfectly phrased, no tags or restarts needed, and we did this what I thought came out a really nice dance called Got a Good Feeling, which is the name of the song. And the gentleman, it's called Pigeon John, and he's from the States, he's done a lot of, a lot of good music. And we call it our Christmas miracle because we posted, this is during COVID again, where, there wasn't that much choreography coming out, and we posted it, and it got a very good response. And on Christmas Eve, it's actually Christmas morning because it was like 2 o'clock in the morning. I just checked because it had been moving up. And it hit number one, and it stayed on Copper Knob number one for 15 days. And, I didn't, I guess, again, because it was during COVID, I don't, really wasn't as well known. I taught it at a number of workshops, but it's just a very special dance to us, and we really enjoy doing it. And I know they do it in certain places. I've seen it in Ohio.
2: Yep.
0: And in other places and around. So, yeah, got a good feeling.
2: And I notice that you and I'll play that here in a second, but I notice that you and Bruno tend to pick a lot of upbeat, uplifting songs
0: as
2: well. So,
0: yes.
2: This one's a good one. I'm going to play this one. It's called Got a Good Feeling. Dance is yours and Bruno's. And it's called Got a Good Feeling. And Pigeon John. Here you go. Oops. I almost did Jersey Girls again. Here we go.
3: I got a good feeling. Yeah. I got a good feeling. I got a good feeling.

0: The funny thing is, I know that Stan loves that dance, and he keeps requesting it every time every time we see him. We haven't seen him in a while, but he loves that one. All right, so we're gonna play one more here because there's another one that you gave me. Or let's do this: I can play the one that also hit number one on Copper Knob, or if you have something else you wanted me to play, your choice. Because obviously, there's
1: whatever you want is fine.
0: We're doing the chicken dance, ladies and gentlemen. No. And by the way, just to let you know, Pigeon John was Transition Optics, Starbucks, and Ritz Crackers.
1: So, yeah. I was going to tell you about the Ritz Crackers. I'm glad you said that. Okay.
0: Yeah, so it's part of the Hear It, Feel It Ritz Cracker. So, yeah, it came out back a while ago when you choreographed it, and it came back recently. So a little
1: refresh,
0: thanks to Ritz Crackers. All right. Go ahead and speak to the last one you gave me here. So your other number one little collaboration that you did here.
1: Oh, Barbie Dreams. Yeah. That came out of, we stayed close friends on Facebook, Jeff and Grace and I, because we all worked on, Roy Redunk's virtual show. And, we wanted to do something together. And, Barbie Dreams, and it was a lot of fun, and I'm determined to see the movie. I know it was a big hit, and I've seen it in the theater and twice at the home, and it I'm sad to say it always makes me fall asleep. I don't know why. So but I do like the music.
0: It's so incredible, relaxing. That's what it's all about. It's very relaxing. Actually, We can talk about Donna and movies that I've seen 17 times because she keeps falling asleep through them. So, all right, I'm playing this song. It's Barbie Dreams, 50-50 in Cali. Here we go.

0: Well, there you go. That was Barbie Dreams. That is you, Grace David, and Jeff Combs.
1: Right.
0: All right. So we got 5 minutes. I got to let listeners know that Donna and I are going to be leaving this upcoming Tuesday. We're heading out to Eurodance. So we're going to be heading out to the UK Southport next week. We'll be doing Eurodance. And then
1: wonderful.
0: And then thereafter, we had Tina Foster and Irvin Foster, who kind of tied our hands behind our back and said that we need to take that that cruise in Greece. So we're going to be leaving Southport and heading to Athens on that Sunday. And I don't know if I'm going to be broadcasting the week we're in Athens. We'll see what happens, but I do want to. So, Rosie, last four minutes of yours. I'm going to give you the opportunity to say what you like. Of course, you are Line Dance Foundation Ambassador. You're also the grants management on Line Dance Foundation.
1: On the grant committee, yeah. Yep.
0: So what else, anything you want to say to anybody out there?
1: Well, I do want to thank, Dave mentioned it on his show yesterday, but I just want to publicly again thank the dancers that supported the raffle. I created a raffle about 6 months ago for my own, I'm very grateful for the success of my New York State Align event in November. And we just celebrated our 10th anniversary last November, and I wanted to give back. So I raffled off a weekend, all expense paid, except for the travel to my event. And we had, close to 295
0: tickets
1: sold, so I'm very happy and thankful, for the support for that. And for anybody out there listening, if you want to look up New York State Align, I welcome you to come join us in the beautiful Catskill Mountains. It's about 90 minutes north of New York City. A lot of people come down and spend an extra couple of days before or after, to go into the city or take some Broadway shows, etc. And this year, our headliners are Rachel McEnany White and Simon Ward, along with my usual cast of characters. It's all on my website, and Greg is one of my
0: cast of characters.
1: DJs. Yeah. Yes.
0: I'm one of the characters.
1: You're one of the characters, and we have a lot of fun. I never say it's better than in other events. It's just different because it's an all inclusive. We have our meals together, and and it's a lot of fun.
0: I was going to say the location, Villa Roma, those that know Mishnock and friends, same location, definitely has some charm and some personality itself. And I don't mean that in a negative way either. So it's, and we love the event. I know we're getting down to the last minute here, but it's

0: Absolutely one of Donna and my favorite events. It is so family friendly. I think the best thing is you rose even when it was under Tim Gillis. It would always meet everybody at the door. So it was kind of like a homecoming family reunion type event. And of course, we'll cover that come November when we get close to that. So.
1: Yeah,
0: Rosie, thank you very much. I am so glad
1: thank you, Craig. Thank you for inviting me. I appreciate it, and good luck and have safe travels. Look forward to seeing you. I'm going to watch the Eurodance, and I'm very excited for you and Donna that you're running that program on Friday.
0: Our country Maverick room with Dustin, Cody, and Bradley. So, Well, love, we'll talk to you soon. Thank you, everyone, for tuning in. Thank you for everyone joining in on Facebook.
1: Yes. Bye, everybody.